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Good morning and welcome. Yes, your frequency of champions, welcome. My name now Breezy. And it's Derby Day, 6th of September 2026. I mean, the London Derby, Chelsea and Arsenal today. Welcome, welcome, welcome. Of course, you know this one will happen for the Emirates, and it's happening at 4:30 later today. So make sure, sir, on no account do you stop listening to Brilla. In the meantime, on top of the Sunday Sports Show this morning, let's bring you the headlines. The biggest one is Amy Hunt. Yes, she says she's there on the up and she's not afraid after she finished second for the 100 meters for the Diamond League final for Brussels. That's when they come from athletics. Elsewhere, for tennis, the US Open, Zhang Qinwen. Yes, she don't describe a US Open third round comeback win over Madison Keys as a very dramatic match. Where be say somewhat, it be like saying an understatement. The Olympic champion will need to come through to qualify to reach the main draw. She find herself 5-0 and match point down for the third set against Keys, but she eventually won that one. And let me just let you know also that Coco Gauff has matched into the fourth round of the US Open, but her compatriots Amanda Anisimova and Madison Keys, they don't come out on mixed day for home hopes for New York. Still for the US Open this morning, Taylor Fritz, they are unable to explain how he let two set lead slip against Argentina Francisco Cherundolo as he become one of the six top 10 seeds today, eliminated from the men's draw for the first week of the US Open. Let's go elsewhere, ladies and gentlemen. The Italian Grand Prix, Kimi Antonelli has been hailed as a generational talent in Formula One. The driver will be end the 73-year wait for Italian world champion. For March, Antonelli become the youngest ever championship leader when he sealed victory for Japan for 19 years, 7 months and 4 days, and he has stayed there ever since. Still for the Italian Grand Prix, quarter of an hour before the qualifying session, we deliver the biggest surprise for pole position for Formula 1 for years. Alpine Pierre Gasly, they play online chess with Mercedes driver George Russell, and they win. But that's just coming from Formula 1, and he get the second longest wait for pole position for F1 history. As they come for inside in 190th Grand Prix, only Sergio Perez don't go with a longer wait, as in first pole come for the 215th race for the Saudi Arabia for 2022. Alright, and the woman of the moment in boxing, yes, Katie Taylor don't end her career as three-time undisputed world champion, as Croker Park give one of Ireland's greatest sporting figures the grandest of eras on the night of celebration, spectacle and music. That one they come from boxing. Yesterday also see some interesting football action for all the big leagues, starting off with Premier League, where we had about three draws. I beg your pardon, we had five draws. Newcastle and Bournemouth played 2-2 draw. Brentford and Sunderland 1-1. Brighton and Leeds played 1-1. Hull City and Aston Villa played 0-0. Nottingham Forest and Tottenham Hotspur played 0-0 as well. Only two wins from the Premier League yesterday, and Crystal Palace won away from home to Fulham 3-2, while Manchester City, they beat Coventry 1-0. Let's also let you know, yes, for the French Ligue 1, Lyon lose to Lorient 1-0. Le Havre lose to Stade Brestois 2-1, while Nice and Le Mans, they play 1-1 draw. For the German Bundesliga, just one draw, where Schalke and Bayern Munich play 0-0. And then wins where Elfsberg beat Borussia Mönchengladbach 4-3. Bayer Leverkusen beat Union Berlin 4-0. Hoffenheim, they lost to Dortmund 3-2. Paderborn lose to Freiburg 1-0, while Werder Bremen beats RB Leipzig 3-1. Italian Serie A yesterday, Fiorentina, they lose to Torino 2-1. Inter Milan, they beat Napoli 3-2. AS Roma beat Atalanta 2-1. But the Netherlands, Eredivisie, NEC Nimen, they

lose to Feyenoord 3-1. Utrecht and Guayaquil Eagles, they play. Well, that game was abandoned, but it was 3-1 at the time. Ajax, I mean, in favor of Guayaquil Eagles, by the way. Ajax, they lose to PSV 3-1, while Willem Tilburg lose to Excelsior 3-0. For Spain yesterday, Athletic Bilbao, they beat Atletico Madrid 3-0. And then, of course, Rayo Vallecano beats Racing Santander 3-2. Villarreal lose away from home. So I beg your pardon, they lost at home to Deportivo La Coruña 3-2. And so it happened yesterday. In Belgium, Charleroi, they lose to Royal Union Saint-Gilloise 3-2. KV Mechelen, they lose to Westerlo 4-0. Standard Liège beat Antwerp 1-0, while Standard Toulon beat Le Havre. Royal La Louvre 4-0. So it happened yesterday, yes, for some of the leagues, some of the biggest leagues, ladies and gentlemen. But yes, welcome. Let's come to the Nigerian side this morning.

0: Yes, former Nigerian international Moby Okparaku, he don't express doubt over the outcome of the reform process for Nigerian football. He say he no get hope say any positive outcome will come out. In the talk for chat with Brilla, Moby Okparaku to say those way run football for the country, they know say they know what they're supposed to do, but they lack the willpower to do them. In talk say now they only did there for their own benefit and they're not there for the interest of the growth of sport for inside the country. In the talk say some of the administrators just did there to further their career as the country football they suffer. They suffer and it be like say nobody even send the country football to actually make them what it's supposed to be. Who talk am na Moby Okparaku. Yes, if you know they are aware, they say according to the NSC president and the National Sports Commission president Oga Shehu Diko, he don't talk say like this say FIFA go soon drop for Nigeria. As a matter of fact, say they go come Abuja very soon. Say they don't confirm now, say they don't ban members self of their nominalization committee. We go they set up say middle people no contest for substantive election. And in the talk say all the people where they there, this reform where they say they won't do so, it not make sense. Who talk am na Moby Okparaku, but make we hear from the man.
1: Complete deal.
2: They know the game, but they refuse to, you know, do the right thing when the authority was passed to them. They know everything they're supposed to do. I don't think it will get better, because if at all it would have gotten better, it would have gotten better with this era, because this era where they were there, but they refused to pass this thing over. They refused to pass the experience and the kind of administration we're supposed to, you know, sit on and become what we, you know, aiming to be today. It won't get better. They don't want us to excel. They want to excel, but they don't want the country to excel. It will never change.
3: Sports Radio. What else could we call it?
0: That's not the voice of Moby Okparaku. Now, yes, so now in the talk just now, the Okpara say nothing will happen. And my question is, how positive are you of the outcome of the reform process with the ongoing for Nigerian football? What do we hear say now? You say the president don't call for reform for Nigerian football, and they say they don't do normalization committee of people who want to start this reform process. When I get hope, say this reform go work. Mona call us this morning on 090-41889. Don't forget, I said this normalization committee where they want to do so. The something they come all the way from up. They say now Mr. Presido, nine call for this particular reform. So how na see am ego work? Now something where you get hope for. Maybe Okparaku talk say in not get hope. In not believe say ego work. In believe say they no get the goodness of this country for heart. He's not convinced, like what they talk about. He's not convinced. Hello.
4: Good morning.
0: Good morning.
4: Lisa.
0: You're welcome.
4: The reform they are talking about will not work.
0: Why not?
4: Because those standing the reform, their own reform, they are reforming the country, is not working. So why is the ball with the reform before we work? It will work.
0: Why do you think it will not work?
4: Why it will not work? Because those who are power, it's not working.
0: Those who are in power, what? Are you there? So I have to let you go, sir, because your voice they break. But I wish I say I for fear with you they talk, because to me now they sound like say you talk say no go work, and I'm wondering why do you think it will not work? All the things what would they do for this country now in the hopes say eventually, last, finally, after everything, waiting we don't they pray for go work. So as they talk say it won't work. Does that mean people don't have hope in that things will be better? The whole idea of this reform, would they say they want to do so, now make things for change, now make things for better for Nigerian football. So why we feel say no go work? Why we feel say no go work? Why people feel say this thing not go work? I go like no. Don't ask the call us here 090-41889 and 090-44889. Hello.
5: Hello, Big.
0: Yes. Good evening. Good morning. Sorry, Jare. Good morning.
5: Good morning. Happy Sunday.
0: Same to you.
5: For the thing where you they talk for Moby Okparaku. Me. You not go work.
0: Why not?
5: The reason because person where one head up, no they work. The country no they work. The head cannot be rotten and you expect the leg to stay okay. So for me, you know the work. Mm-hmm. If they won't make you work, make you start from the head. Make Nigeria work. You hear me? Hello?
0: I hear you.
5: If Nigeria work, then everything will be inside Nigeria could work. So make you stop the decision ourselves. You know go work. And the breeze sometimes that they get angry with you small.
0: What
5: do I do? At the
0: moment, what do I do?
5: You don't give a result for early league. Champions League and Confederation Cup, where they go. Even Nigerian Cup are involved. No talk about that.
0: Champions League and Confederation Cup for weekend?
5: For CAF now, for Africa. Nigerian clubs are involved.
0: If I talk about CAF Champions, you say Champions League, I first think Europe. I first think Europe, but no vex. If I just let me know, say na CAF Champions League you mean. But that one no be problem, no worry. I go bring them, come give you. Now why I dey here, now my work be that. So far you know, come up for your radio, you go hear them. Hello, good morning.
6: Good morning, baby.
0: Chai. Your radio, they disturb me. You gonna need to do better, my bro. You gonna need to do better. I beg. So try me, you call back. Thank you very much. Thank you.

0: Good morning, Breezy Breezy.
1: Yes, good morning.
0: Yeah, my name is Adamu Tuwaki.
1: You're welcome.
0: Yeah, Abba, why people will draw conclusions saying no will work? The only thing is that, the only thing that me personally I want is that, let it international. Good enough, let them hear their voice. Let them, especially if our busy, I think they place the radio. I beg, let the nation say they give ex international 15 slots of voting. If they give them 15 slots of voting rights, people will begin the work. So we should not draw conclusions. They never even start anything first. Why are we concluding that it won't work? I said I'm not going to die. I will live and glorify the name of the Lord in the land of the living. Okay. So the reason is that I don't die. Okay. Yes, thank you very much.
1: Okay, thank you. Yes, whether you go work or you no go work, the president don't talk say me they reform Nigerian football. NFF don't do normalization committee, they don't put some people inside. Say they want transform Nigerian football, they want change things, they want reform the country.
2: Hello,
1: good morning.
2: Good morning.
1: Yes, good morning.
2: Yeah, my name is Guzeri Chase Marty. I understand when people say it will not work, but I want to remain positive. I want to, you know, be optimistic that it will work. Because if the government, you know, so far has met the previous NSF president and the long-serving secretary general to resign. Do you understand me? Mm-hmm. So let me give them benefit of the doubt that they mean well for us. Do you understand? Mm-hmm. Because it will be too early to jump the gun, you know, to come into conclusion and say that it will not work when we have not seen, you know, anything yet. Names have not come out, you know, we have not seen the process concluded. So I want to say, I want to believe that, you know, regardless of, you know, what we believe of this, of Nigerian system, of how things are done, I want to believe that it will still be better than the one we had before. That's what I want to believe. So my only plea to them is to ensure that they open up the space for other individuals outside of the FA chairman and the politicians to be able to vie for that position in future. That's my major concern here. I want them to open up the system, open up the space, balance it so that ex-footballers who are interested, even media, you know, people, understands, football people who are interested outside of the FA chairman, can contest, do you understand me, can put their heart in the ring and contest and actually stand a chance to win. I think that would be a big step forward for me. Thank you, Breezy.
1: Thank you very much. 090-41,889 and 090-44,889. None of the matter what we dey talk for, yeah? Ladies and gentlemen, let's hear from you. As it does so, they say, according to the Matao, they say FIFA go visit Nigeria. Then 3 days ago, we hear this matter where NSC chairman Tokam said they want to do 8-man normalization committee. They said that they expected to recommend 8 names for 8-member normalization committee to FIFA. Right? After Mr. President, then the president of the country, that is our president Bola Ahmed Tinubu, he ordered comprehensive reform for Nigerian football. Intoxicate and reform Nigerian football. You understand? And the National Sports Commission don't get the nod from FIFA to set up interim management committee after resignation of Ibrahim Gusau board. Now time there to set this bed neatly. And this now the first job of the interim management committee after FIFA nod. Right? They say they won't set normalization committee. I cannot go chop tongue. Normalization committee. And they say some senior officials of FIFA that they do to visit Abuja soon to advance this comprehensive reform of Nigerian sports. The National Sports Commission chairman Oga Shehu Diko na in confirm am say they go come on site. That's they go come Nigeria for Abuja. They go come on site as part of the process of this comprehensive reform where President Bola Ahmed Tinubu don't ask for. They say the meeting between the leadership of the NSC and members of the Congress of the NFF will continue for inside Abuja today, will be Sunday. They say the efforts go intensify to resolve the crisis over the proposed nominalization committee. No forget, say this talk start Thursday and it end without any resolution after the two sides maintain their respective position on some of the contentious issues where they surround the NFF crisis. They say 16 members of the NFF Congress, both will be say chairman of State Football Association, attend. They say the meeting with the NSC leadership will be say their chairman, Oga Shehu Diko, and Director General Oga Bukola Olopade do. Now they do so. And they say the major sticking point now the decision by NFF Acting General Secretary Dr. Emmanuel Ikpeme to dissolve the Congress by fiat. The Congress members, they say they insist that an apology from Ikpeme is necessary before substantive discussion fit continue. They said the dissolution is unacceptable and they said they get high tensions within the Federation. However, Oga Shehu Diko can intervene during the meeting. Can they appeal to the aggrieved Congress members? May they forgive the Acting General Secretary, say they already apologized on Ikpeme's behalf. The NSC chairman also urged the delegates, may they consider the circumstances surround Oga Ikpeme action and may they focus on way to find way forward for Nigerian football. Today now, the meeting they expected to focus principally on the modalities for the proposed normalization committee, but if it not produce immediate final agreement, though, the Congress representatives now they're supposed to consult with the wider Congress and they're supposed to return with collective position before any final decision they go reach them. This development they come against the backdrop of all the issues with on the ground, including tight timeline, as all outstanding issues will relate to this proposed normalization committee. They're expected to be resolved by tomorrow, latest tomorrow, Monday, 7th of September. According to the gist now, they said the Nigerian delegation they expected to report back to FIFA for Zurich by the deadline to make the outcome of the ongoing discussions particularly significant for the country football administration. So tomorrow go hot weather because now tomorrow we supposed to hear the final talk. You understand? So now the matter with the ground be that, ladies and gentlemen, we can only just hope say everything what they do go bring a better story can give us. They say the NSC is supposed to recommend eight names for 8-member normalization committee to FIFA. But they say now FIFA now go conduct the comprehensive background check on the nominees. So when the NSC go bring 8 people come, FIFA go come check them before they go decide who go lead the committee, according to reports. You understand? There's no forget say NFF NSC president carry some NFF members go Zurich just a few days ago, where they meet with Yanni Infantino, who be FIFA president, and others, particularly on this planned normalization committee to oversee Nigerian football. So, ladies and gentlemen, we're going to bring more information as they hot from this matter. They say when they don't bring the 8-man normalization committee, FIFA will convert them. So by tomorrow, we suppose hear more story for this matter as it be. But do you think a solution will be reached? That's the question I'm asking. Somebody they tell me, say, Breezy, are the best for you. Why you not tell me about CAF Champions League? Oh, you're no vex. Make a letter and I say, Rivers United, they play 1-1 draw with San Pedro. Yes, they play 1-1 draw with San Pedro yesterday. Stars Sport Academy play 0-0 with Medina United. Vipers play 1-1 draw with Nouadhibou. Al Merrikh, they beat Power Dynamos 1-0. Gaborone and Young Africans play 1-1 draw. Club African, they beat Joliba 1-0. That's why it's a capoon. Yesterday, too, we see where people like Al Hilal, they beat Aigo Noir 2-0. El Merrikh, they beat Higan 1-0. CFFA, they beat Lijabato 2-0. AS Manga Sports, they beat African Stars 3-1. Algeons and Sidama Bona play 0-0 draw. FC Kanchungo, they lose to TFC 1-0. That won a CAF Champions League yesterday. That's not the result. So for the CAF Competitions Cup, many results to do today. Nigerian Shooting Stars, they beat CS Sfaxien 1-0. AS Dezam, they lose to ASCO 5-0. Duanes and Hafia play 2-2 draw. FC Diara, they beat Nations 1-0. Kabus Cup, they beat UNAM 2-0. That's what they take upon. Red Arrows, they beat Inat Rouge 2-0. KMKM, they beat Al-Hali Tripoli. Sorry, they lose to Al-Hali Tripoli 3-0. Green Mamba, they lose to De Agosto 2-0. Atomic Ngome, they lose to Black Bulls 1-0. Now, so it take happen for CAF Confederations Cup that yesterday. And of course, we look towards some more games today. El Kanemi Warriors by 4 p.m. Then a CAF Confederations Cup, they go play Udib 4 p.m. El Kanemi Warriors, that one a Nigerian team. Understand? So we go see how that one go be. For the CAF Champions League, we see the Lucas Enugu Rangers, they go play AS Sobemap today. That one at 4 p.m. They won't play that one. Mm-hmm. So I hope say that man will say, Breezy, you know, give us. I hope say you know, go vex for me again. That now some of the issues where they come from, yes, the CAF Champions League and the CAF Confederations Cup. Now, so it'll be, ladies and gentlemen, we'll go quick commercial break. And when we come back, yes, we will still take more calls. But before that time, Mona Rush go WhatsApp. Mona drop on our opinions for them. When I come back, I go read them. Our WhatsApp line at 090-44889.
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0: According to statistics, literally 90% of young Africans leave school without basic computer literacy. 9 out of 10. Ha! That's alarming. I would have been a statistic if I hadn't benefited from the free tech training. It was part of the Digital Leap program at Yaba Public Library Hall. Look at me now. I'm going to go do tech sales. It wasn't just learning UI UX or digital marketing. It was the possibility of becoming something else, someone else. That's worth living for, and that experience completely rewrote my future. Frankly, things like digital technology education shouldn't be a luxury, and thanks to Lagos State for making that possible.
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0: Feel the Sundays, but you're on Sports Radio Real FM. Welcome back. Yes, we're going to talk about the NFF, Nigerian football, where to go, how to be. Say the president of the country, President Bola Ahmed Tinubu, don't order comprehensive reform for Nigerian football. My question be say, I think say these reforms go work. Mobi Okparaku, former Nigeria player, he say no believe say go work. I want to hear from Mobi Okparaku.
1: A complete deal.
2: They know the game, but they refuse to, you know, do the right thing when the authority was passed to them. They know everything they're supposed to do. I don't think it will get better, because if at all it would have gotten better, it would have gone better with this era, because this era where they were there, but they refuse to pass this thing over. They refuse to pass the experience and the kind of administration we're supposed to, you know, sit on and become what we, you know, aiming to be today. It won't get better. They don't want us to excel. They want to excel, but they don't want the country to excel. It will never change. Sports.
0: Ha! Namobi Okparaku talk just now. Says it will never change. Say the reform, he not sure say it go change. All this one that they do normalization committee. Say he not sure say it go change. My people may want to call, yes, sir. 090-41889 and 090-44889. Send us WhatsApp message, yes, sir. For 090-44889. Osama, they text us. But make we get the score first. Hello, good morning. Ah! I beg, no verse. Call back, I beg. Okay, Osama say, for me, most ex-players lack administrative acumen because administration differs from playing the game. Even the players are not united. And the worst is, there are ex-players in the NFF technical committee. What are they doing there? The other day, Umbrella, ex-international tell Udeze Segu, so did well. Imagine! If he talks, he goes out do well. People ask him, say, based on what? You see, this community, this life, no hard. If somebody come on this radio, say, Breezy, I believe that Alhaji Ibrahim Gusau has done well as an NFF president. That in his tenure, he was effective. You go ask him, say, okay, no problem. Based on what? Why have you said so? Can you tell me your reasons? Can you give me a comprehensive understanding of your position? Question not be seen, no. Not to ask question. Everybody they entitled to their opinion. But my question again this morning, I say, not be a paracus say no go walk. All this reform, what did they do? Say, because the people were there, they don't agree, give way for new people. I ask, do you agree with Mobi Okparaku say no go walk? Again, call us on 090-41889, 090-44889. Drop WhatsApp message, yes, sir, for 090-44889.

0: hello, hello, hello. Good morning to you. Hello. My apologies. So if I pick your call, maybe I no hear you, you no hear me, or the thing cuts because of network. Make on a vex. So when I try call back, 090-41889. 090-44889. Another person we don't talk on top of this Nigerian matter. He name Naoga Peter EJ, where himself and a former Super Eagles striker. Peter EJ talks that the country no fee afford to allow previous administrators them to come be say that they run or that they return for the Nigerian football. According to him, he said it is time for a new start instead. Now Peter EJ talk and we go hear him voice after this call. Hello. Hello. Ha. I know they hear you. I beg try call. Hello. Why can I not hear you? What is going on? Hello. Good morning.
1: Yeah.
0: Welcome.
1: My name is Benjamin.
0: Benjamin, welcome.
1: Yes. Yeah. I mean, my dinner brother has called it to go and I started going to take Peter and I said yes to my dinner brother.
0: What's your name?
1: Ilene Enakwe and George from Edo State.
0: Hey, congratulations. For Anasir, your brother they play for Anasir.
1: No, Atihad.
0: Oh, Ali Tihad. Okay, George Ileni Kenna.
1: Yeah, Ileni Kenna from Edo State.
0: Congratulations.
1: No, brother.
0: Congratulations.
1: Thank you.
0: That's lovely. Now, this kind of thing we would like to hear. Thank you very much.
1: Exactly.
0: Congratulations.
1: Thank you, man.
0: No wahala. When God go do everybody own too, you go call for radio, announce your own. Yes, yesterday Aliti had beat Al Nassr 2-0. You know what he means? Your brother, now he scored against Cristiano Ronaldo team. Now he can score the two goals. George Ileni Kenna scored for 4 minutes and 22 minutes. That's a very good one. Congratulations to you. You know, it's your. That game will be say. The biggest stars they there. Ronaldo play. Oh, nobody say Ronaldo no play. Ronaldo play full game. Oh, people like Yao Felix, Sadio Mane did that game. Oh, Kingsley Coman them. Oh, now your brother can score two goals. Ah, I don't know what he gonna do for you. Ah, bro, share your testimony. Hello, good morning.
2: Good morning.
0: Good morning.
2: My name is John.
0: John, welcome.
2: Yeah. I don't want any affair, the former ones to come back for the. They deserve every all of them to run one by one.
0: Okay.
2: That's my thing.
0: Okay. But what do we ask for that now? What do you think say it go work? It go work or it no go work? Make we hear from Peter EJ. Peter EJ say talk me on matter. Make we hear from the man Peter EJ. Brila FM.
3: Complete deal. I believe, you know, if they go that the same route as it were before, the result will still remain the same. You know, why do I say that? Because there's policy, you know, also there's procedures. And the procedures this time has to be different from what it used to be before. How do I mean? Those that put Nigeria into this mess shouldn't be even in the seat, you know, because we need new faces, new intellect, new ideas in order to steer the ship forward. Sports
4: Radio. What else could we call it?
0: So now Peter EJ talk that one. Oh, say may they come out all the old cargo. Say may they bring the new cargo there. May they bring them come. Say you know believe say those old cargo. Their feet change as things be. So again, I ask my first question. When I believe in the new reform, what they want to do? And when I agree with Peter EJ, say, for a new start, the country not go the same route. So that be the reason why the nation did this country, say that opportunity should be given to new individuals to bring fresh ideas and innovation. Wanna call us here, 090-41889. 090-44889.

0: Hello, hello, good morning.
1: Good morning, Breezy.
0: Good morning.
1: Happy Sunday.
0: Same to you.
1: My name is Sabright.
0: You're welcome, Sabright.
1: My name is Sabright.
0: Oh, yeah, now.
1: So, the only thing would make me believe this new reform if they said anybody that did not play this sports, come on, your hand, you don't have any business with anything with any sports. Go do your business. Go out there and politics, the AP and PDP, they do now rubbish for them. We sports alone. Make those people go play the game, coach the game, learn about the game, take charge. That is the only way when we go believe they go work. But if it's after everything, doing voting, actually, go play the game. We get only for chance to vote. SA chairman and for chance to come get all the votes. It must be work because not them. If I am, you bring who you know, me bring who you know. Is it? Okay, what's in our border? Because I'm from the better state. Amadu, follow them, go see this man again for Zurich. What's in important go do for there now? In the back area. So I don't believe people work unless they know like this what up. Thank you, Joe. Thank you.
0: Okay. You asked one very good question. Say, what's in Amadou Pini go fine for Zurich? Well, Naim be the deputy chairperson of the FIFA Men's National Teams Competition Committee. They said they appointed him October last year, saying they work alongside the committee chair, Robert Harrison of Paraguay. Say that committee, they oversee major global men's tournaments, including FIFA World Cup, Youth World Cup, Under 20 and Under 17, Men's Olympic Football Tournament, Futsal World Cup, and the Arab Cup. So, I guess, based on saying that in country they're involved, now why you follow go that place? Hello.
2: Hello, good morning. FIFA.
0: Yes. Good morning.
2: My name is Sunday. I think it will work. You know why I say so? Because if FIFA was carried along, if not, FIFA will find a way to ban Nigeria. Because that is, have been their way, that they don't want to mix the sports with the politics, this and that. But they know that some nationals are too corrupt. And the government will put money, government will not ask of how the money was used. They will turn out the other way around, that the nature is corrupt. So I think as they are carried along FIFA, the change will work. But I want Felix to leave that place, please.
0: Why should he leave? But himself get role for FIFA.
2: Amadou Pindik is a corrupt citizen. He's very corrupt. Yes. All those cargoes, old cargoes, should leave that office. And if that grass house is supposed to clean away completely.
0: Okay. No wala. Like I said, Amadou Pindik get role for FIFA. They appoint him as deputy chairperson of FIFA Men's National Teams Competitions Committee. That position gives him a strong voice for the corridors of world football. The leader of that committee in Paraguay, Robert Harrison, as Qatar Sheikh Ahmad Khalifa Haltani. Now they serve as the FIFA Council delegate to oversee all men's FIFA men's tournaments, including FIFA Men's World Cup, Senior Man World Cup, Under 20 World Cup, FIFA Under 17 World Cup, Men's Olympic Football Tournament, FIFA Futsal World Cup, and the FIFA Arab Cup. So, Amadou Pini appointment is crucial for African football because it will guarantee the continent strong voice to shape policies and decisions that will affect the global game. So, maybe he go there as an insider capacity to support in country. Maybe now why he go there?
3: Hello.
0: Good morning.
3: Good morning.
0: Good morning.
3: This is Ewa calling from Ikoyi.
0: You're welcome.
3: I want to talk about this Amadou Pini governor. Is he applying for any seat on
0: We never hear whether in they apply or.
3: Okay. As long as he's part of FIFA executive, they should allow him to do his job. It's not what he's doing. He's not doing it for Nigeria. He's doing it for the world. It's not for Nigeria, you know, now.
0: Although, if we look the team well, he did not need to be there. That not be in direct jurisdiction. But I can understand being that he works with FIFA, and his country people they come, and he's in a situation, he's in a position that oversees men's football. He may decide to say, okay, yeah, my country be this. Make I even go.
3: Okay,
0: follow.
3: Listen to me. Listen to me. Nigeria should be happy that I'm not being part of FIFA for now. Mm. Because there must be a way that is going to stand for Nigeria in this issue. Whatever anything they are doing, you know what is going on, you know what is coming out. So let them leave him alone. I don't know him from anywhere, but I just believe that as long as he's part of FIFA executives, let them leave him to do his job. He's not doing it for Nigeria. What is he doing for the world? So that's my own opinion. Mm. You're welcome.
0: Thank you. So now last year, now they give him that appointment. So, you know, deputy chairperson of FIFA men's national teams. You know, now men's national team competition committee. He be the deputy chairperson. You understand? So yes, I know say NFF Matafi no concern him directly, but based on say he be deputy chairperson of FIFA men's national teams competition committee, we got to do with World Cup matter. He could be there for support. When I'm moral support, I go call him. I don't know. But based on say anything we got to do with World Cup, not that in office now World Cup, now consign them. Imagine Pinnick office now World Cup, also Olympic football, anything men's football tournaments. As far as the men's football global tournaments, you understand? Anything we be saying that the whole world they do them and the men and the football. Now imagine Pinnick office be that. So World Cup, under 20 World Cup, under 17 World Cup, Olympic football, Futsal World Cup, Arab Cup, anything we say na global, and na men, and na football, na dear Pinnick office day, and him be deputy chairperson of that place. So if he be say na mora supporting Google, and say make I even support my people. Don't know be World Cup we they talk for this. This is our maternal reform, not be World Cup maternal reform. But I want to assume saying go there for moral support. Anyway, ha. This top, this Osama said, Breezing, as much as I believe, said the normalization committee, if you work, the names of the members go determine, and teams like names like Mumu Nialao and Dr. Izamoje, if they will accept to help Nigerian football, okay? Jide from Fagba said, my problem is why can't our so called ex internationals join the politics of our football? This will increase their vote counts. Also, people should be cautious of utterances. You can't label people without evidence. Not be like Sha. Not a good point. Ma, end up for you. Good morning and happy Sunday, Ahmed. Ahmed, I greet you. Good morning to you. Hey, Ahmed, we'll go break because we won't bring you the music and sports special. We may just revisit this topic later when the Big OG joins me. So stay right here, Umbrella. May you not touch that dial.
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0: this morning. I want to tell someone who is managing a health condition or managing the health condition of another not to give up.
1: Down along.
0: Life, I may have been unfair, but draw strength.
1: Children,
0: not your kind of program, really, this morning.
1: In Guatemala,
0: we are using the story
1: just
0: of our football-loving family to inspire someone out there this morning.
1: And I pray they'll find the answer.
0: Look, shooting.
1: If there's
0: praise
1: a
0: way, they find the answer. That thing that has worried you.

to the show, the Sunday Sports Show, and time to take you on the news where they happen outside the arena. Yes, the Independent National Electoral Commission and the Nigeria Police Force, they don't vow, say they go take action against politicians. Politicians where they issue threats against opponents as activities don't intensify ahead of the 2027 general elections. And INEC with the police now, they don't talk today when they respond to inquiries on public concern about rising inflammatory stories by political actors across the country. The commission talks say the Electoral Act, it empowered them to take action against indicted political parties and their candidates. The police said don't talk say incitement na criminal offense, so and anybody where they find say they do them, they go arrest her, they go prosecute her. Executive Secretary of Yaga Africa, Oga Samson Itodo, and human rights lawyer GT Ogunye, they are among the people who call on law enforcement agencies, made a move beyond the invitation and warnings, and made a persecute politicians, where they say that they talk things, where violate the law. For inside other news at this time, the Anambra State government, they don't give land owners until December 31 this year, 2026. To take recertify their old certificates of occupancy, that na CFO, certificate of occupancy, they want say failure to meet the deadline go restrict access to key land transactions. As it reported today, State Ministry of Land Stockham for inside public notice where they dated September 1, 2026, where they signed by their permanent secretary, Mrs. Nkeiru Mokwe. According to the ministry, the old land administration system go they shut down indefinitely after the deadline, after which holders of the unrecertified C of O's not go able to process certain transactions through the Ministry of Lands. The affected transactions include mortgage, deed of assignment, certified true copies, than a CTC, registration of irrevocable powers of attorney, and other transactions will require processing by the ministry. The ministry talks a title holders, they must document, and they must get those documents. They go make sure say they duly recertified and their records go they captured for the Anambra State Geographic Information System database before they continue to access the affected service under the new system. For inside other news, two support groups for President Bola Tinubu, the Renewed Hope Agenda Continuity Marshals and Tinubu Torch Bearers, they don't open discussions on strategic partnership to take deepen their grassroots mobilization ahead of this 2027 presidential election where they come. The group inside statement when they released yesterday talk say the proposed collaboration go focus on to mobilize youth, women and Nigerians who generally in support of Tinubu re-election bid. For inside more news, Edo State Healthcare Regulation and Monitoring Agency, they don't order the immediate closure of hospital for Bini after they find say the facility done they operate for more than 10 years without registration. The agency said the hospital not they registered with the Edo State Ministry of Health. They're not even currently they registered with Edo Hema. Edo Hema Chief Executive Officer Dr. Adesua Urogide Edei talk a missile statement. Talk said the discovery they make them during monitoring exercise for orphanage where they for the building, that same building as the hospital. Urogide Edei talk say she engaged the hospital owner during the visit, and she then informed rather, said the facility not they registered with state.

0: government. The owner now contacted the agency, saying be member of the Association of Nigerian Private Medical Practitioners. And she can't clarify, say ANPMP membership not amount to statutory registration. And he not authorize anybody, say, because say you be member of ANPMP, which is Association of Nigerian Private Medical Practitioners, to go to open hospital. You understand? That don't mean say make you go to operate healthcare facility for Edo State. Now, it is she talk, oh, no, be me talk. Now, she don't direct the agency medical services department to conduct comprehensive inspection of the hospital. Now, it is she talk. The follow-up inspection, where they led by Director of Medical Service, Dr. Peter Vubonwa, he talks they identified many, many deficiencies for the facility. And according to the statement, the operator tell the inspection team say health challenge don't prevent them to complete the registration process. However, Edo Hemana talks to the facility they expected to meet all statutory requirements for continued operation since it remained in service. Master Karuna Gomon news at this time as it is hot. Some schools and churches for the country that don't step up security measures to forestall attacks from suspected terrorists. Findings today show say recent attacks don't make some schools' management to create escape routes. Say they don't install surveillance cameras and they don't strengthen perimeter fencing for their students. They say some transport unions say don't restrict night journey. They don't intensify vigilante for motor park them and highway. Schools and place of worship now, they say a vulnerable target of terrorists. For inside Enugu State, police command talks to the rescue 211 kidnapped victims, say they detained 6,240 suspects for the same space of 17 months. They say about 156 firearms and 1,486 rounds of ammunition they also recovered during the months of sustained security operations within the state. Command spokesperson Daniel Undukwe na intokam for statement where they issued on behalf of the Commissioner of Police, Maman Giwa, on Saturday for Enugu, according to news. Giwa talks to the figures as they receive Assistant Inspector General of Police Zone 13, Mila Dantawaye, during walking visits to the command on Friday. 9 talk of these numbers say 17-month period under review cover the operational achievements with a record since when he assumed office for March 11, 2025. He said the suspects that don't detain include 158 kidnapped suspects, 186 suspected armed robbers, 188 murder suspects, and 57 suspects of rape and defilement. In talk said the command also detained 273 suspects where they linked to cultism and 63 suspects of unlawful possession of firearms. For Anambra State, no forget say I talk this one, say the state government, they don't give landowners until 31 of December to take recertify their old certificate of occupancy that now C of O. They say failure to meet the deadline go restrict access to key land transaction. Yes. Okay, ladies and gentlemen, just to give on this one, not be good news. So residents of Okeagba for Akure, the Ondo State capital, the dog they cry now following the tragic death of three children of residents, Mr. Samuel Jonah. They say the lifeless body, the Siam, on top their papa farm near one stream for the community. 11-year-old boy with his twin brother will be 11 years too, and their 5-year-old sister. And they, according to source, they say the children go to the farm with their papa, but their papa later leave the farm. For home as their papa see they work on the farm. However, after some hours, when their papa reach out, he not see the children, and the family begin check. Now they call later see their body on top of the farm on Saturday near the stream. The cause of death now they yet today unraveled as of the time where this report they file. And even the state police public relations officer DSP Abayomi Jimo talks that the command does start investigation into this matter. Yes, ladies and gentlemen, that now the news where they come at this time. So let us know also say Nigerian person don't win Mr. Universe Nigeria 2026. In name, na Isinwa Chidozie Senator. Yes, that one from Imo State. And they say one Nigerian businessman too, say he died recently after, say they say, go do manhood enlargement procedure. Yes, they say na 43-year-old Nigerian British businessman, say name na Igor Ubiribo. They say he died after he undergo manhood enlargement procedure for Thailand as UK Corona talks the cosmetic procedure caused fatal pulmonary embolism. That are the news, ladies and gentlemen, at this time. We'll go break, and when we come back, we'll bring on more. Don't touch that dial. It's not Brilla.
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0: It's still your frequency of champions, Sports Radio Real FM, the Sunday Sports Show. And at this point in time, ladies and gentlemen, we see the talk Nigerian football issue, especially with the NFF and the reforms we say the president don't ask for. It's the complete be comprehensive reform where President Bola Tinubu don't tell and advise the NSC to jump upon. Based on all happenings, they say they go do meeting today. Tomorrow we will get final answer on the committee members we go there for that particular reform we they want to do. Based on all that happening, I'm going to connect this wonderful morning with former Nigeria player Friday Ekpo. Yes, as of course, we have to talk about all the situations where they happen currently for the Nigerian football space. They join us on the show this morning, Friday Ekpo.
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0: Yes, your frequency of champions. This is Sports Radio Rilla FM. Yes, we have former Nigeria player, Friday Ekpo. Yes, I tell him, say him be my oga. He say no be my oga, but me, I no agree. Now my oga still. Him na ex-international, and an ex-international should be referred to as oga normally, because he no easy. I greet you, Friday Ekpo.
6: Thank you very much, my oga too.
0: Okay, plenty things don't happen, no. From last week, can't reach now. Matter plenty for ground. Even say from like 2 weeks now. The biggest issue, na say FIFA come Abuja, say they won't go help us solve some kind of problem to help Nigerian football. Super Eagles, no World Cup. Super Falcons, no World Cup. You know? They say they won't go advance comprehensive reform of the Nigerian football. That na FIFA, oh. Our matter don't also reach where FIFA they can't help us. Not today, where Alhaji Ibrahim Gusosef bow him heart, among his heart, say thank you very much. He waka come out. Say, based on say performance, not the indoor step out. And so many people now they talk, say, make the entire NFF, make people, some people step out. They can't say they want to reform, a new congress for a new era, and just a lot of things. So, my question really now, say, what's in your opinion about everything we don't happen so far?
6: Well, I go first of all say I thank Alhaji Ibrahim Guzo for stepping down to make our Nigerian football grow again. And he's the first person when we are seen when the for power. When no one dies with the power, when no one say no lie, I must still go on. I thank him very well. Because it's not very easy for somebody to say I drop from the highest place where he be for football or any entrepreneur, wherever it is, to say he come down. Thank you very much. Again, you talk about FIFA coming down to Abuja to solve our problem. Who will you know when they bring FIFA come to Nigeria?
0: The NSC, though.
6: To come solve our... The NSC.
0: Let's say FIFA...
6: Who and who?
0: NSC chairman, Ogashe Udiko, they talk, say, FIFA go make on-site visits to Nigeria as part of the process of comprehensive reform of Nigerian football, as it is directed by President Bola Tinubu. And I'm waiting to talk with that.
6: I mean, before FIFA will come into our problem, we will first iron the things one big for Nigeria. We will know why we know they do well. We will begin to undo the structure for Nigerian football. Now the same people, when FIFA, now them see TV there. And then bring FIFA again. So why another people don't bring FIFA come? FIFA time never even reached to come.
0: Why you talk so? So why you talk say FIFA time never reached to come?
6: For the pictures when I receive, I see our NSC chairman. See Honorable Alapadi. See Penny, former NFF president. Nobody under my gig goes up. So if you want to do things, maybe time never comes. All these people are not supposed to come and board. FIFA is not supposed to even come in now. Why FIFA? Why will we go visit FIFA for their headquarters after 2 days when it doesn't step down? We're supposed to even start from the grassroots, begin to bring stakeholders, when get match for Nigeria, put Nigerian football, or administrative or football here.
0: What in the talk be say NSC currently they consult with many stakeholders to agree on the way forward. They say normalization committee go drive this thing now, this reform, and they say it go there between 3 months and a year. Now which Alhaji they show the co talk. They say the interim body go look.
6: Are they come before I forget them?
0: Yes.
6: All these things. Why they run go abroad? Why they not run inside? For that 3 months, then we see who and who. What did they happen for abroad? Then they come, every time, and we invite 30 players from Europe. Take one goalkeeper for Nigeria. So the same structure, the same problem, still the same. So when government or when they run sports, NFL, people step down. So instead, let this take orders. Starting from club owners and all the rest. We bring them in. Waiting to be real forward. Waiting we go do. How we go plan that. This and that. If I go be the last one. If I will come last one because the Nigerian problem. If I not be suffering the money, then we collect. One thing, you will say for this person. That same person will still give us another problem. So now, in the end of the time, not we involve our own. Stakeholders are for Nigeria today. So why then they say stakeholders? So I beg, not we run this thing well. Not we give people when we do reform. Why reform will take that time on? Yes, if it takes that time on, the stakeholders are supposed to be involved. FIFA will come from Zurich, come to do Nigerian problem. Yes, here and before. Why FIFA not go other countries? Why FIFA not go other countries? Go to start to climb for them. The money when FIFA don't give us to do things, to build stadium, to do everything. You know, just say our field or playing field or everything they develop. Why they not ask questions? Say, how will I take spend this thing? We won't go do reform so that nobody will say ask questions. Say, FIFA, how will this happen? They not give them money. Then they say ask questions to FIFA. Say, FIFA, we not give this whole money to do things. And they give pictures of other countries. And they build good stadium when they play football on grass, not synthetic. But if they ensure our own, it will be like an entertaining club where all these billionaires will go to relax, play ball. We don't get playing shape on the game. Then they collect money. Where in the putter? Every NFL, then they give the money. Then FIFA, suppose I ask them questions, they give you this amount of money. witness they can be. So make them talk on. So why don't you run come? Because we'll give them money again. We'll return back the money when they give. And when they may do anything. I beg, Nigeria problems, they don't even tire me.
7: Ah, you not be tired, you. Because you are one of the voices for this, our Nigerian football. So, you not be tired.
6: I agree. Okay. We play World Cup finish 2 months ago, I mean, some months back. You can see all ex-internationals of various countries playing for their country game. How many of Nigerian players or players where you see them for one place with suit or with t-shirt watching Nigerian game? Now, the other, you will see the so-called NFL, the this and that. For the truth is, when they do analysis of game, not the ex-international is there. How many of us internationals go do one game? Then they say, okay, for coming, it is 5 years. But then they pay them so much for Europe. And they will not play for Nigeria. Others not play for Nigeria. So that's what they will treat the Mosime when they retire. So I know they will quarrel them when they start for their money. Then they pay them because players when they collect money. But then they collect money past the player. Then they play ball. Them they play ball. Then give players honor. Like most of them follow collect. That is supposed to be.
7: One of the things where we come here, you know, say before Oga Shehu Diko talk say FIFA go come Abuja. In don first talk say FIFA don't bar the members of soon to be set up normalization committee members. Say they don't bar anybody we go do that committee. Make in no contest for the substantive election where they come. You understand? You know, say officials of the NFL been meet with FIFA for their headquarters for Zurich to brief them on this proposed reform of NFF. You understand? Following resignation of Oga Ibrahim Gusau. They say FIFA approved the reform where they bring come, but FIFA talk say some conditions go day grand. You understand? First, and these conditions go day before the election of the substantive members of NFF. Before they go elect NFF substantive members.
6: And they say before you go for them. Let me ask you. Who will be the one in ban when they go contest?
7: They say the people will go there, members of that committee, that committee where they do so. Yeah. Members of that normalization committee. Now, make I just quickly brief you, papa. They say head of the committee and other members, they go there nominated by the National Sports Commission. They will consent them go meet FIFA for integrity test. Say FIFA go there responsible for them during that period, but FIFA don't make them clear. Say anybody will go there that committee. You know, go they eligible to contest for the election of the substantive board members of the NFF. And now, because of that thing now, allegedly...
6: Make a quickly say this. When NFF cancel the election for one state, and will put somebody to normalize and conduct election for them. And will put interim person. That interim will become chairman. So it will always be in a grand problem. So if FIFA, I'm not talking about FIFA, let them leave FIFA out of this. We will do our problem, solve the problem by ourselves. Let the elect stakeholders go there. Some of them spend money for football for Nigeria. So if they get the knowledge to run Nigerian football, let them not allow them to do it. So that we will know where we fit said so many things.
7: Say
6: that gone bang.
7: Let me ask you one question.
6: Who the one give a game? Depends on when the one give a game, it will be former person when don't know something about the house.
7: But I'm going to ask you one question. You know, say one of the problems where people they complain about for Nigeria, and I say allegedly, say the people where they run NFF, their way no pure. Say get as say they know they sapit Nigerians. They talk about based on what they hear for this our radio for year. People they always complain, say they are not good enough, they are no pure, their way no pure. Get some things so that they do where people don't feel say that they do right. And wouldn't you agree that inviting FIFA with the international body, we get big reputation, will actually be the way forward to do this, their normalization committee? Say it's not going to be the way forward so that nothing like, say, we do them internally. Because if we do them internally now, people will go come talk, say, if we do this normalization committee internally now, if we run them
6: finish
7: now.
6: No very, no
7: people,
6: very.
7: People go say they do
6: who
7: a Joro.
6: Who invite FIFA? Who invite FIFA?
7: I believe say na the NSC.
6: Who be the NSC?
7: The National Sports Commission.
6: I beg. No one condemn that everything we want to do for Nigeria. No one needs FIFA. We can see they spend the money when them give us back to them. How will we take get accountability? So make FIFA come on first and then make them right.
7: You sure say we're not going to make international? Okay, so if FIFA, may I ask you one question? If FIFA no put hand for this reform, because they're saying that the president of the country, now he asks for this comprehensive reform. You understand? If FIFA no put hand, they can't do the whole thing for inside, they can't bring this result. Will you be satisfied?
6: Reform. If the government acts upon, if they try to start from home, we're not going to start from abroad. But when that reform don't come for, you take order, go invite FIFA, say, if they hear you that you do this, that you do that, that you do that, who will they give? That reform is not going to be so. So that we will begin to say, FIFA, they may give us something. FIFA, they give us. Okay, for instance, Players Union for Nigeria. If I give money to who? Anything. We know they see the money. We know they won't get it and give.
7: So does that mean during your time they give money and the money no reach you?
6: And I don't say Players Union. I don't say me.
7: Okay, you said former player and an
6: Union. People, they give Nigeria money. FIFA no recognize Players Union for Nigeria through NFL. Then they give the money. Who they collect them?
7: I don't know who they collect them.
6: I don't know who they collect them. So that when we get all these things, when we get start from home, thing where we ask questions. We can't ask them questions. Nobody then will come to ask us questions. And we go to ask them through our stakeholders. If you hear say players in on this, the players in on the complaint say they never get money when they give to other countries. People they give. People So, let them not go abroad. One take black cloth cover our face when we don't say my wife is supposed to use.
7: This is the way they talk. It sound like say you don't trust FIFA.
6: Maybe FIFA they give their money.
7: They sound like say you don't really trust FIFA. But why now? I think if you say FIFA, all their matter is transparent.
6: Maybe FIFA they transparent to give their money. They make them talk and they give them money.
7: Who they say Nigeria they give FIFA money or FIFA they give us money?
6: No, when FIFA talk say we they give them money.
7: Okay, say Nigeria they pay FIFA for this thing where they won't do.
6: No, FIFA they give Nigeria money for things.
7: For things
6: to develop.
7: Yes.
6: to develop things for Nigeria. Mm-hmm. But those things, really, see them.
7: Well, is that FIFA's fault? Like, if FIFA don't give the body where they're in charge, and you don't see the results, is it FIFA's fault?
6: And FIFA will tell us, hey, we will give this, we will give that. So now here the stakeholders will start to ask questions. We come up. If we allow FIFA coming, will they find white good or black good for night? Then it will be possible. So I beg, make FIFA just stay out. Nigerians, let me do our thing by ourselves.
7: Well,
6: if we run good here, we won't cover so many tracks.
7: This is the way they talk. I mean, my choice, and you know, you're entitled to your choice and your opinion on the matter. But many Nigerians go disagree with you. They go tell you say they don't trust NFF. They cannot trust them to handle it within. You better make an international body they involve, you know. But like I said, that one are your choice.
6: Great. See, if they get election, not only NFF, they conduct, they go know those who vote, which are the state chairman. So, nobody has his vote except the state chairman, every chairman. In various states. So who get them? The NFL president and the secretary. So if stakeholders come in, then go draw another line. Do this. So anybody when get the love of the game in mind, when go fit do so many things to make sure say the game be improved. Our league not be like before. Our league don't disappear. So we don't know. They can't put money so much if anything happens and they find you 10 million. The 10 million will not know where it is going. You abandon them and will give you 300 million. The million will not know what anything can do. And then give the collector. Our fields are not better. Our referees and other things are not being put in good places. So we should start charity business as well, like I earlier said. So look, we do the right thing. The right, I know we live FIFA. We will still bring in FIFA. We can't help us to modify other things. Yes. FIFA, the men and first tell us they will not reduce them. They only give them their money. All in the G. When they play World Cup, in the various countries, they collect money. You never hear in Nigeria, even when they qualify, say they collect money before. I've been a film trade. So, I beg. I never thought it was like around time because I don't want to be playing like that.
7: Not be tired. All right, thank you so much. Ladies and gentlemen, we're here with Friday Eko, former Super Eagles player. Friday Eko, thank you so much. We can only hope for the best for the country.
6: Thank you.
7: Thank you for your time with us on Sports Radio.
6: Yes. I always wish the best for my country so that we will grow. And every other time we represent Africa in any competition being played by FIFA, it's always my client. Thank you so very much.
7: Thank you.
6: My regards to my other.
7: All right. We'll hear you. In the hear you. Thank you. Total Sports. 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
6: Ask any Lagosian. They will tell you their biggest nightmare is any notice from their landlord.
7: I don't even want a birthday message from him.
6: But in 2018, that nightmare became my reality. My family and I were out on the streets, and I needed a more permanent solution to my housing wahala. That was how I found out about the rent-to-own initiative. And when the government changed hands, I was afraid I would be back to square one. But that didn't happen. The new government came in and expanded the rent-to-own initiative and threw the gates open for families like mine. I secured a spot in Badagry. All it took was a 5% down payment, and I got the keys. 5%. It takes continued vision and a full understanding of governance to support regular men like me. If that isn't visionary, Joe, tell me what is.
8: Baba Jide Sanwo-Olu, leaving a lasting legacy.

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6: Good layoff to the edge area, but Tracy can't shoot, so he helps it on one. 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
1: Diego Kelly with the corner kick, shooting star, still looking for the 3-point and oh, fantastic header.
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4: And Carroll's in, and he's won it for Liverpool. Much criticised club record signing comes up with a header that lifts their spirits.
3: Tiger with the crown, yes.
5: They'll be looking to switch it quickly here for Ronaldo, who's got the better of Diego Alves. And Ronaldo scores brilliantly. The finish of a master, a craftsman at work.
3: Shout out to my haters, sorry that you couldn't faze me.
6: Today, Pedro on the back, this is Cardo. He's got the captain as well, the game for Nigeria. The man who saved the game for Nigeria takes the victory to the final. Nwankwo Kanu, what a moment for him.
3: Greatness is what we want to bring up.
7: They have become the first African side to win Olympic gold and to win a major world footballing tournament. And no wonder they'll celebrate Nigeria with the gold medal.
8: I'm really trying to make it more than what it is, because everybody dies, but not everybody lives.
9: Messi scores! Another Messi milestone. A half century of goals in the Champions League. And he's the youngest player to reach that figure.
3: This is my moment.
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0: played for Leicester, has decided not to be selected, but a good lineup from the looks of it for Hamburg to kind of get that rotation on lock for hopefully the season ahead. But after 3 minutes gone here, it is still Hamburg 0, Mainz 0.
1: Thank you very much, Archie Morton Black. I'm going to go back to Jack Hessen. Jack, later on in the afternoon, Hearts against Dundee and St. Johnstone against Hibernian. But I'm looking at the standings for the Scottish Premiership. Celtic, you beloved, are top 5 points above St. Mirren. Rangers, same points with St. Mirren with 10 points. And Hearts are ninth. St. Mirren, we talked about surprise packages last season with Hearts, and now we've got St. Mirren. Tell us more.
2: Yes, they have been the surprise package so far this season. Of course, if you remember back to last season, they were a game away from relegation in the relegation playoff and being subjected to the Scottish Championship, but they managed to recover. And this season, yeah, they've been absolutely flying. They played Celtic last night and it was a narrow one. They were winning for quite a large spell of the game. Celtic eventually won the game by 2-1. And of course, they are sitting top of the tree with a perfect start to the season. Hearts as well, you can't discount them either. They've got a new manager, Wouter Vrakken, and he has more attacking focus than they did last season. And it's certainly showing in that they'll also be playing Conference League football this season as well. So, yeah, interesting season to set up in the Scottish Premiership this year.
1: Do you think Celtic will be getting it again?
2: I think it should be fine, yeah. Hopefully, from a not to be biased, but hopefully from a Celtic perspective that they can see that out. Of course, there's a big doubleheader coming up. They play St Johnstone in the midweek, and then there's a League Cup game against Rangers at Ibrox, and then a league game at Celtic Park, Celtic versus Rangers. People say Celtic and Rangers play every week. Well, they kind of do.
1: Just quickly, Aberdeen, they're 10th at the moment, 4 points out of five games. The reason we mention Aberdeen, they're a big name in Scotland. They're former European Cup Winners' Cup winners back in the 80s, beating Real Madrid in the final, and among few others to that final. Alex Ferguson was in charge. He left a really good mark on the club. Plenty of famous players at the time. It's not a good start for them, isn't it?
2: It's not been a good start. To be fair to them, they have played Hearts, Celtic and Rangers in the opening games of the season. Of course, they won against Hearts but lost both games to Celtic and Rangers. But probably their game at the weekend was the worst result out of any in a good while. It was a 0-0 draw to Kilmarnock. Kilmarnock have shipped 14 goals in the opening four games of the season and managed to hold Stephen Robinson's Aberdeen to a 0-0 draw. I think that really sums up where they are at the moment.
1: I'm just looking at the corner of my eye, Jack. It just seems like Man United are really piling the pressure at Everton at the moment.
2: Yes, they have. Yeah, they're just needing to turn that into chances. They had a close free kick there, whipped into the box, but it was ultimately cleared away. And yeah, just a one shot on target though for Manchester United in the opening stages, and they want to try and press on from that.
1: Jack Hessen, thank you very much indeed. Let's go to Ross Vernon, because he's watching the match between Parma and Monza. We've played about 35 minutes, Ross. Any chance of any goal coming out anytime soon?
3: It doesn't look like at the moment, John, but just before you come to me, there was a free kick from Palmer, played into the penalty area, and he fell for Giovanni Fabian inside the penalty area. It was right-footed effort from the centre of the penalty area. It was blocked by the Monza defence, who were standing up tall to this Palmer attack at this moment in time. They're getting away chief free kicks inside the opposition's half and inside their own half at the moment, though. Monza, but they're holding their own when the crosses come into the penalty area, and they're just making it hard for Palmer to break down, having to go long and try and get in behind that way, because trying to play through them, that's not happening at the moment. But so far, 35 minutes on the clock, it is still Palmer 0, Monza 0.
1: Thank you very much, Ross Burner. Let's go to Germany. They're playing about 7 minutes in the game between Hamburg and Mainz, still 0-0. Archie Morton Black, what's the latest?
0: Yeah, John, just a missed chance here from Mainz, who have had a positive couple minutes to start this game. It was Nedim Amiri, a right-footed shot. It was from a difficult angle. He was helped there by Philip Tetz, but was unable to find the goal. Missed just to the right of it. They've played some really positive football. Hamburg look to be trying to defend as well as they can for this opening exchanges. But yeah, after 7 minutes, it's still Hamburg 0, Mainz 0.
1: Thank you, Archie Morton Black. Let's go to Paul James. Paul's got the only goal of the afternoon in our feature game.

0: Enough alpha trot early on. They're leading Strasbourg by a goal to nil. Give us the latest, Paul.
1: Yeah, still a slender one-goal lead, and still Strasbourg are coming forward. Diogo Sousa played the ball into the middle, looking for Jacob Ortega in the penalty area. Wasn't able to find him. Just before you arrived, a yellow card has been issued. And the challenge was by Junior Diaz. It was a late, late challenge. And it caught Pape Demba Diop. I mean, the tackle was so late, it was last week. And he was very lucky to get away with just a yellow card. But still, Troyes 1, Strasbourg 0, 37 minutes gone.
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4: The deadlock has been broken in Italy. Now Parma 0, Monza 1 in the last 5 minutes of the first half. Ross Vernon, tell us more.
5: Yes, John, fantastic goal from Monza. Well played as well. Down the left-hand side come Ricardo Mangas, who got to the edge of the penalty area, pulled the ball back for Jay Robinson, who opened up his body, cut in field and killed one from outside of the penalty area into the bottom right-hand corner of the net. It was a fantastic finish from the Englishman, Jay Robinson, who gives Monza the lead. It's Parma 0, Monza 1.
4: Thank you very much, Ross Vernon. We have got an equaliser in France. After 41 minutes, it's now Troyes 1, Strasbourg 1. Paul James.
6: Yes, it's certainly been coming, and it started with the long ball from Giovanni Reina over on the far side, and it was picked up by Gessamy Yassini, who threw the ball across the six-yard box, and waiting there was Jacobo Ortega to tap the ball into the empty net, and it is Strasbourg who have tied this game up against Troyes. With about 6 minutes to go until half-time, it's Troyes 1, Strasbourg 1.
4: Thank you very much, Paul James. Let's go to Archie Martin Black. Archie, it seems like, is the away side taking control?
7: Yeah, John, it's certainly been Mainz who have had the stolen share of possession and chances at the moment. We had one just before you came to me. It was Geraldo Becker, again, assisted by Tynes, who's been absolutely fantastic in these opening few minutes. He had a good sight of goal from just outside the box and a fantastic save from Fernandez, Hamburg's goalkeeper. We've just had a corner piece from Mainz, and it was Fabio Gruber who was quickest inside the box and a fine header, but it floated just over the crossbar. Hamburg really are backpedaling. They've got most of their players back now and haven't seen the ball outside of their half and are unfortunately causing some problems in the way of fouls, but fingers crossed they can create some chances of their own. We've had about 12 minutes gone here. It's still Hamburg 0, Mainz 0.
4: Thank you very much, Archie Morton Black. Strasbourg, they've just equalised. They've just taken the lead. Troyes were leading until the 40th minute, then Strasbourg scoring two goals in 2 minutes. It's now Troyes 1, Strasbourg 2. Paul James, what's going on?
6: Well, it's a complete turnaround, and I knew once the first goal came in that it might open up for Strasbourg. The scorer is Diego Souza with his first goal of the season. The signing for 10 million euros from Vitória Guimarães. The ball was played across the six-yard box. It fell right to Diogo Souza, who made a superb shot. Patrick Beech made a brilliant first save, denying it from point-blank range. But unfortunately for Beech and for Troyes, the ball fell straight back to Diogo Souza, who smashed it in between the two defenders into the empty net. We've got 2 minutes till the break. It's Troyes 1, Strasbourg 2.
4: Thank you very much, Paul James. I can tell you in Serie A, Frosinone have doubled their lead. Now they're leading Venezia by 2-0. And it's Raimondo again, his second goal of the afternoon for the home side. Let's go to Jack Hessen. Huge chance for the home side.
8: Massive chance for Everton to take the lead there. It was Merlin Rule on the right-hand side. Whips a beautiful ball into the box. Nobody picks up Tierno Barry in the area. And with the goal at his mercy, 6 yards from goal, he's just got to head it on target. And he loops it over the bar. Good connection on the header, but can't hit the target when he really should have. Massive chance for the Toffees. 44 minutes on the clock. It's Everton 0, Manchester United 0.
4: Thank you very much, Jack Hessen. Let's go back to the African Champions League qualifications. It's full time in the air between La Cure Waves and Orlando Pirates. That's finished 0-0. We're inside the 3 minutes of the match between Gomahia and Pyramids of Egypt. And Pyramids are still leading by 2-0. We're coming nearly half time in a couple of games as well. Mighty Wanderers 0, Simba 0, and Songo 0, Petro Atletico 0. We're trying to get you all the latest as well. It kicked off in the games between Algiers de Congo against APR of Rwanda, and also between Scotland of Zimbabwe and Siginini Hotspurs. I need to find out more about that team, about the away side. But let's go quickly to Russ Vernon. Russ, we're playing into stoppage time in a match between Parma and Monza. It's going to be 3 minutes of stoppage time, and I'm sure the away side will be much happier coming into halftime.
5: Yes, absolutely. John, they're taking control of this game now, and the goal scorer, just before he comes to us, wins the free kick in a dangerous position in the attacking half, far by Diego Carlos. And Parma tries to get back into it, but they're not really having much joy so far. But Monza leading well here and could be on for his second goal shortly here, John. His remains Parma 0, Monza 1.
4: And there's a breaking news as well, Ross.
5: Yes, and you may recall the striker Jamie Vardy, who played for Leicester City in the Premier League. He has just signed on a season-long deal till the end of the season for Championship side Burnley. He was last in Italy, but he's now come back to England and signed a season-long deal at Burnley. Burnley were needing a striker, crying out for a striker, going to a friend of mine, John Stuttard, JB John Stuttard, after they sold Ryan Fleming on deadline day to Ipswich Town, and they have got him a striker now. Jamie Vardy signs for Burnley on a season-long deal to the end of the 26-27 season. Will he be able to fire Burnley back to the Premier League, John? That is the all-important question.
4: Russ Vernon, thank you very much indeed. We're inside, missing out the 3 minutes of stoppage time in the game between Everton and Manchester United. Jack Hesson, who will be the happier coming to half time?
8: I think certainly Everton, although they will rue that missed chance at the end of the half from Tierno Barry. Massive opportunity, but no. Everton are playing this really to their game plan. They haven't really looked like a team who have wanted to go forward, happy to sit in the half and allow Manchester United to have the ball. And Manchester United, for all their possession, really haven't made it last in this game, and they're going to need to get a goal at some point in the early in the second half, because I think the longer this game goes, the more compact Everton will become. 2 minutes left of the half, 3 minutes added time, 46 minutes on the clock. Everton 0, Manchester United 0.
4: Thank you very much, Jack Hesson. I'm just doing a bit of a research on that game between Scotland of Zimbabwe and Nsingini Hotspurs. And in fact, Nsingini Hotspurs are the champions of Eswatini. So if any Tottenham fans are watching, well, Hotspurs are champions in Africa. I don't care who it is. As soon as I got the name Hotspurs, congratulations to that side. It's still 0-0 away to Scotland. I'm going to research more on that Scotland side, and I'll get back to you. It's been a yellow card for Strasbourg, Paul James.
6: Yeah, it's a very late challenge, too. And it starts with Jorgensen having to be efficient on the edge of his penalty area, coming out and racing through to stop Ripar looking for a goal. He gets his foot in and makes a challenge there, but the ball breaks loose in a 50-50 situation. Papa Demba Diop slides in, takes out Mohamed Diop, not related, and it was another late challenge, and the referee has issued a yellow card.
4: Paul James, thank you very much indeed. The deadlock has been broken in Germany. Archie Morton Black was talking about how much pressure Mainz are having. They're controlling the game, and now they're leading by a 0-0 away to Hamburg. We'll be going to Archie Morton Black very, very shortly. But first, it's half-time in the match between Everton and Manchester United. It finished goalless. Let's get a half-time report with Jack Hesson.
8: Yeah, half-time at the Hill Dickinson Stadium, and what was a largely uneventful first half for both sides. Manchester United, the team in ascendancy for the majority of the half, they had an early opportunity when Bruno Fernandes hit the ball in the half volley. It smacked the bar, and then a good opportunity about 20 minutes later for Matheus Cunha from close range in the box with space. Should have hit the target, and he didn't. Close to the end of the half, Everton got the first proper opportunity on goal. A free header for Tierno Bay, 6 yards from goal. Again, when he really should have hit the target, and he looked it over the bar. Everton will certainly be the happier of the two going into half-time. Manchester United, with a lot to do in the second half, it's 0-0.
4: Thank you very much, Jack. Jack, just to let you know, the Team Scotland FC are the champions of Zimbabwe. It's 0-0 at half-time, and they're playing away to Nisignine Hotspurs. You against me, Jack, but just to let you know, Hotspur are playing with 10 men. Are you happy with that?
8: Yes, yeah, Mother Scotland, come on.
4: Thank you very much indeed, Jack Hessen. We'll be going back to the start of the second half. Let's go quickly to Archie Morton Black. Mainz taking the lead away to Hamburg.
7: Yes, John, and fully deserved. It isn't Geraldo Becker. It should be Ronaldo Beckham. Apologies for that one. But it is a fantastic goal for Mainz, who have finally broken the deadlock. Superb work from Sano, who was great in the build-up. A rare chance for Hamburg where they didn't find the ball so close to their goal. He squared it to Becker, who was able to beat Fernandez, who's been really quite good in these first 20 minutes with a brilliant shot, and it slid right into the bottom left corner. Some fantastic play just before the goal as well. Again, it's been all Mainz. Hamburg have really struggled to get out of their own half. They'll definitely need to try and get to half-time here, or at least see if they can get a goal back with any luck. But for now, 21 minutes gone. It is Hamburg 0, Mainz 1.
4: Thank you very much, Archie Morton Black. It's half-time in Italy in a game between Parma and against Monza. Monza leading away by a goal to nil. Let's get the half-time report with Ross Vernon.
5: Yes, John. Parma nil, Monza 1 at half-time. Motta for Monza should have opened the score on 11 minutes when he headed over across from the right-hand side. Parma should have took the lead as well on 90 minutes when Torre went through, and so the close-range header saved and blocked by the goalkeeper. And before the goalkeeper, Corby was forced into action again for Parma. Another chance for Parma in the lead. The opening goal of the game did come on 38 minutes. Ricardo Manga teed up Jay Robinson, who cut in from the edge of the penalty and fired into the bottom corner, right-hand corner of the net, to put Monza 1 up. And that is, as we are at half-time, as it stands right now, it is Parma 0, Monza 1.
4: Thank you very much, Ross Vernon. It's also half-time in the other game between Frosinone and Valencia, and the home side leading by 2-0. Both came from Raimondo. In French Liga, it's also half-time. Troyes 1, Strasbourg 2. Let's get the half-time report with Paul James.
6: Yes, half-time here. Troyes 1, Strasbourg 2. Troyes started with a wonderful early goal on 9 minutes by Antoine Mia, but Strasbourg responded as the game went on, creating chances, and were finally rewarded by Jacobo Ortega's goal on 40 minutes. And 2 minutes later, they capitalised on a very disorientated Troyes defence as Diogo Souza gave the visitors the lead. Half-time, Troyes 1, Strasbourg 2.
4: Thank you very much, Paul James. So that's the half-time in French Ligue 1. We're inside the last 2 minutes of the first half of the show. Let's go to Archie Morton Black. Archie, Mainz leading away by a goal to nil. But yesterday, a surprising draw for Bayern Munich, 0-0 away to Schalke.
7: Yeah, crazy, John. I remember seeing the result. I think it's, can't quite remember his name off the top of my head. Karius, isn't it? Liverpool's ex-goalkeeper, of course, known for that famous Champions League nightmare final performance against Real Madrid, who was in net for Schalke. Obviously had a fantastic game, and I believe won man of the match for that particular fixture. Yeah, able to keep out that front three. I mean, Diaz, Elise and Kane. That must have taken some effort, but absolutely fantastic for Schalke. Fully deserved performance, and Bayern are still waiting to find that run of form that eventually I'm sure they will get into in their league fixtures, but of course got some important Champions League games coming up as well, so full focus will be on whatever the next game is. But yeah, certainly a performance for the books.
4: Archie Morton Black, thank you very much indeed. Let's hand you over to Anthony and the team back in Nigeria to get all your interactions. Good afternoon, Anthony.
9: Yes, sir. A very good afternoon to you, John Kane and team. Definitely Football Live. Thank you very much for the first 45 minutes at the Hill Dinkinson Stadium, where Everton and Man United are still playing goalless. I'll take you across the grounds. We'll talk about African football. We'll definitely talk about European football. And in between, we'll take your phone calls as well. Let me tell you that the game between La Cure Waves and Orlando Pirates have ended in a draw. That's in the CAF Champions League qualifiers. 90 minutes plus the game between Go Marihia of Kenya and Pyramids. Pyramids are set to take that one because they lead by 2-0. It's a halftime score. Mighty Wanderers and Simba, Mali, and of course Tanzania. Goalless it is in that part of town. Football Live right here on Brula. Let's quickly go to the Hill Dinkinson Stadium, where Everton and Man United played a goalless 45 minutes. Everton and Man United, I can say that Everton are holding their own. A quick rundown of the statistics. The ball possession has been in favor of the visitors. Everton have 47% of the ball, and Man United have seen 53%. In terms of the shots, let me tell you that 5 have gone the way of Man United, of Everton, and 7 the way of Everton. 2 shots, in fact, 1 shot on target for Man U and 1 shot on target for Everton. But Man U hit the post. Bruno Fernandes hitting the post when Man United attacked the Everton defense. I can tell you that there's been no corner kick for Everton and 2 corner kicks so far for Manchester United. Pass completion, Everton have attempted 215 passes and completed 243. That's a pass completion of 88%. As for Man United, they have attempted 279 and completed 246. So pass completion is a similar 88% for Man United and 88% for Everton. There's been 2 yellow cards and both have gone in the way of Everton Football Club. Will the deadlock be broken in the second 45? Time will tell. But so far, so good. Man United playing their 3rd game. Everton playing their 3rd game. And it's on us even. The first yellow card came in at the 13th minute. The second yellow card came in the 34th minute. Of course, the recipient of the first yellow card, Harrison Armstrong for Everton, he received it in the first 13 minutes of the encounter. I can take a few calls at this point in time. 090-44889. That's those are the numbers to call before we rejoin John Kane and team in the UK as we look at the bigger picture. Let's take your calls right now. Hello, somebody. Hello. I was talking about yellow card. So Harrison Armstrong got the first yellow card and Brendan Johnson got the second one for tripping an opponent in the 34th minute. We await proceedings in the second 45. Will it be Everton? Will it be Manchester United? Hello.
10: Hello, Tony.
9: Good afternoon to you.
10: Good afternoon.
9: What's your name? What's your name?
10: Yeah, this is FJ1 on the line.
9: Okay, FJ1, talk to me.
10: Yeah. My brother did.
9: Do you know Joseph is not here? Just me now.
10: Okay, Tony, you see this man match, you know your boy say come down, like I'm.
9: How?
10: I know that you they play, say, you want come for second half, come say, like, everybody, they give up like 2-0. You know that you get come down.
9: So whether I come for second half, what about full time? Now, full time matter pass now. If I come back for full time, and
10: you know the man, when you go beat everything.
9: So if Man U win this match, don't worry yourself. If Man U win this match, I go talk him. If Everton beat Man U, I go talk him. If they play draw, I go talk him. Don't worry yourself.
10: Tony, you call for radio. You don't talk about Real Madrid go.
9: So the time when I talk about Real Madrid, where were you?
10: Man U own. You take 2 hours to talk about Man U own last week. This one I not talk about Real Madrid.
9: So for you to talk about Real Madrid, you know, say you don't like that. You know that.
10: No, you talk about, but you don't talk about, like, as if they talk about Man U last week.
9: When they play that match? So when they play the match?
10: Now Friday they play.
9: So when is today?
10: Today is Sunday. If you're not you go see the talker. Tony, I know you where.
9: You know, say it is very hard to satisfy Man U fans. You come now, you say my voice go down. Say I'm not talking well. Let me tell you, if Everton beat Man United for this game, I go talk him. If Man United still beat Everton for this game, I go talk him. And if they play draw, I go talk him as well. So don't worry yourself. All this gaga when you did, don't worry yourself. Hello.
11: Tony, good afternoon.
9: Good afternoon.
11: My name is Abuzeri Chisimati.
9: Okay. Okay, just stay tuned. That's all I can tell you now. Just stay tuned. You go hear him at some point. Sports Radio 88.9 Brila FM is the station. We go across the grounds, and if I fail to go across the grounds, don't forget our partners are also going across the grounds. They go let you know. Just stay tuned. And now the reason that stay tuned, not go anywhere. Hello.
12: Hello. Good afternoon.
9: Good afternoon.
12: Happy Sunday.
9: Same to you.
12: I'm really enjoying you and your team all the way from the UK.
9: Yeah.
12: You guys are really giving up.
9: Yeah, John Kane and team.
12: Keep it up.
9: Okay.
12: Gunners for life. Chelsea's going down today.
9: Okay, Chelsea will go down this evening. John Kane and, of course, team would give us the team news once it is ready. That game is for 4:30 p.m. I'm going to hand the proceedings to John Kane and team. They would continue with the show up until 4, and then we'll come back. We'll talk effectively about Arsenal and Chelsea. That game goes down 4:30 p.m. at the Emirates. Over to you, John Kane and team.

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0: Here is your host, John Kane.
4: Welcome back, everyone. And thank you very much, Anthony, and all your interactions for the show and all the latest scorelines as well. Let's quickly go to Germany. Mainz are leading away by 1-0 against Hamburg. Archie Morton Black, just tell us what's been happening in the last few minutes that's been away.
5: Yeah, John, some interesting statistics coming out as we've reached the half-hour mark here. Firstly, yellow card for Mainz. It was Anthony Kachichi who received it for a harsh tackle on one of Hamburg's own. But Hamburg have definitely been enjoying a lot more of the ball. The possession has definitely gone a bit more their way now, and they're certainly looking like they're trying to create some more chances and create some more attacking opportunities. But of course, nothing as of yet since Mainz's first goal of the season, but certainly going to keep plugging away all the way up until half time. 33 minutes gone though, it is still Hamburg 0, Mainz 1.
4: While you're with us, it's been a big game yesterday in La Liga between Athletic Bilbao and Atletico Madrid. It was a fascinating match after a slow start for Tezic men, losing the first two games, and they won away to Celta Vigo, and now has to be a very considered a big win at home against Atletico Madrid.
5: Certainly, John. I mean, a huge statement, isn't it? I mean, it was goalless at half-time, but completely changed the game. It was Nico Williams who opened the scoring, and Robert Navarro made it to not long after that, and then Sanchez, who added the third a little bit later on. But for Athletic, it's a massive result. They've had a difficult start to the season, so beating a side of Atletico's quality by 3 goals is really going to be putting them on the map. Williams getting his first league goal as well has to be another positive. And Athletic could be a serious European contender. I think they currently sit in 10th. Atletico only sitting in 8th. You know, I think some big questions certainly going to be going their way. Of course, they've got an incredibly talented squad, but of course, none bigger than the biggest name who was in the transfer market for maybe a brief period, but now that seems to have all slowed down at the rumour mill. Julian Alvarez, of course, reportedly wanted to leave Atletico, and Barcelona made their interest clear, but faced criticism from some supporters for his kind of approach to the situation, maybe adding more tension than there needed be. And I think the problem for Atletico is that they really do need him. You know, they failed to score yesterday. Alvarez came on in the second half but couldn't change the game. So you've got a strange situation where Atletico don't want to sell one of their best players. Alvarez, of course, reportedly unhappy, but the team still need the goals. And of course, they've got huge Champions League fixtures coming up. They're first against Liverpool at Anfield in just shy of 3 days' time, I believe it is. So while Athletic can take enormous confidence from the result, Atletico will need to find some answers quickly, whether that's with Alvarez on the pitch or without.
4: Archie Morton Black, thank you very much indeed. And yes, the actual game finished 3-2, and we've just kicked off in a game between Everton and Manchester United, and a deadlock has been broken. Inside the first minute, Manchester United have taken the lead, and they're leading by a goal to nil. Jack Hessen.
6: What a goal from Brian Mbeumo on the right-hand side. He takes it on all himself. He takes it past one Everton player, takes it past another, gets to the edge of the area, and curls it into the bottom right-hand corner from just outside the box. Beautiful finish from Brian Mbeumo, and just the start that United needed for this second half. 46 minutes on the clock. It's Everton 0, Manchester United 1.
4: We haven't spoken yet, Jack. Have there been any changes at half-time?
6: No changes for either side going into the second half, and yeah, things remained as was. And it's interesting that Manchester United have took the lead early days, because they were struggling in that first half to develop chances despite having the majority of the possession. Everton ultimately ended up with the best chance of the first half, that Tierno Bae header just to the kind of death of the first half from 6 yards that he missed. And for Manchester United to come out of the traps in the second half, it's a great start for them.
4: That's going to be a bit blow for David Moyes, isn't he, for the home side?
6: Yeah, and I think it throws their game plan completely out the window. They've been trying to be timid, let sit off Manchester United, let them have possession and then try and hit them on the break. And it, as I mentioned, it did almost work with that Tierno by chance, but there's frailties to be had in this Manchester United back line that they simply did not exploit in that first half. And it'll be interesting now to see that now that they are on the, properly on the back foot, if they will start to come out and attack more.
4: Jack Hessen, thank you very much indeed. It's also kicked off in the second half of the game between Parma and Monza. The half-time scoreline, Monza were leading by a goal to nil. Russ Vernon, has there been any changes at half-time?
7: Yes, a triple change, in fact, John, for Parma, which sees Diego Carlos, Christian Ordonez and Giovanni Fabian all make way for Lautaro Valentini, Vincent Sierra, and Matias Rygan is still with 2 minutes of the second half. It is still Parma nil, Monza 1. Those are the only changes that have been made at half time by the Os as they look to get back into it. They're going to start to get on the front probably, which is nearly flowing in the second half just before you come to us, John. So it's still Parma nil, Monza 1.
4: Thank you very much. Russ Vernon is also kicked off in the match that we're covering in France, the Ligue 1, Troyes 1, Strasbourg 2. Paul James, likewise, any changes at halftime?
8: No changes at halftime. I guess I'm not too surprised about that. But certainly they've started strongly in the second half, Troyes. Just before you arrived, they had a shot blocked from the edge of the area there by the number 17, Antoine Miller, looking for his second goal. So they've started on the front foot of Troyes, but just a minute or so into the second half, it's still Troyes 1, Strasbourg 2.
4: Thank you very much, Paul James. I'm just going to go quickly to Jack Hessen. Jack, brilliant chance for Everton.
6: Yeah, good opportunity there, and they are pressing forward. 49 minutes on the clock. It's still Everton 0, Manchester United 1.
4: Thank you very much, Jack Hessen. Let's go to Archie Morton Black. Archie recovering nearly towards the end of the first half, inside the last 5 minutes. You're accumulating more yellow cards than goals at the moment, have you?
5: Unfortunately, so from the looks of it, John, it was a Hamburg player this time, as Zakaria Elouadi cautioned by the referee for an earlier foul. But just before you leave, John, I did just want to draw some attention to some lovely tributes going on around the Volksstadion at the moment, some beautiful banners and displays for the late Kevin Keegan, of course, ex-Hamburg player, Mighty Mouse, they called him. Wore the shirt from 1977 to 1980, excuse me, and two Ballon d'Or awards in Hamburg as well. Of course, his tragic passing earlier this year. Some lovely banners and tifos at the start of this game, dedicated to the managerial and player legend. But as for the game, we've just reached the 40-minute mark. Hamburg 0, Mainz 1.
4: Thank you very much, Archie Morton Black. Let's go to Jack Hessen. Jack, what a chance for Everton.
6: Yeah, those defensive frailties showing once again for Manchester United. They've conceded 4 goals in their opening 3 games this season in the league, 2 to Hull and 2 to Ipswich. And it's showing there. Tyreek George with a great ball across the face of goal to Tierno Bay, but Manchester United ultimately were able to clear it away. 50 minutes on the clock.

0: by the American international Giovanni Reyna, gets the shot on the edge of the area. It takes a deflection off Adrian Monfray and diverts the goalkeeper the wrong way. It's now 3-1. It does come against the run of play somewhat, but with almost an hour played, it's Troyes 1, Strasbourg 3.
1: Thank you very much, Paul James. You've been an equaliser for Parma. It's now Parma 1, Monza 1, Ross Vernon.
2: Yes, John, fantastic goal to bring Parma back level. He's only just come on about 5 minutes ago. Simon Lattana with a fantastic finish. He did absolutely fantastic. He had an initial shot saved. He got pulled out on the left-hand side. Ball got played back into him. And he fired across the goal into the bottom corner. The keeper may have probably should have done better to get back across. Get back across in time after making the initial save. And just before you come to me as well, John, a change for Monza. Danny Motta, who had a chance in the first half, where he headed over the top of the crossbar, he has been replaced by Leonardo Colombo as well. So it's still now Parma 1, Monza 1.
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0: Here is your host, John Kane.
4: Goal in Spain. After 5 minutes, Valencia 0, Barcelona 1. A goal from Lamine Yamal. He picked up the ball on the edge of the six-yard box from the right-hand side of it, and he managed to lob the goalkeeper in a beautiful finish. It's now Barcelona leading away by a goal to nil after just 5 minutes. We're already played about 7 minutes of this match. It was a great start for the team from Catalonia. Let's go back to Jack Heslin. Jack, what's been happening in your match?
5: Yeah, good chance, and then a penalty shout after for Manchester United after Everton lost the ball in the midfield. The loose ball falls to Rashford, and Rashford, with space to run forward, uses his pace, his power, and his footwork to get the ball to the byline just inside the box. Pickford comes out. He then tries a backheel towards Cunha. Mateus Cunha, then with the goal in front of him, thinks it's an open goal, but Tarkowski comes out of nowhere and clears the ball away. Tarkowski does have to go through Cunha to try and get that ball, and that was Manchester United's argument for a penalty, but it was ultimately checked by VAR and waved away. A substitution to tell you about, and a big one at the Hill Dickinson Stadium. Jack Grealish has came on to a rapturous applause, and he replaces Brennan Johnson.
4: Thank you very much indeed, Jack Heslin. Barcelona are running riots. Now, after even 8 minutes, Valencia

0: Sevilla are trailing Barcelona by 2-0, and it's Lamine Yamal again. Another beautiful finish from the right-hand side. 2 goals for Barcelona, 2 goals for Lamine Yamal, and now they top the league as it stands. Let's go to Paul James. Paul, there's a chance for Troyes, and substitutions have been made.
1: Yeah, absolutely. First, I'll just go through the substitutions. The substitutions are for Strasbourg. Giovanni Reyna, the scorer of the third goal, has come off for Dario Asunga. And Sebastian Nanasi has gone off for Samuel Amo-Emeu. The chance came on the came just a few moments ago. And once again, fell to Antoine. Fell to Antoine Mia, who struck the shot from the edge of the penalty area. In the end, it was seemed like a comfortable save for Philip Jorgensen. I suspect it looked a little bit easier than it actually was. Again, Troyes looking for a goal to get themselves back into this game. But time is running out for the hosts at the moment. It's still 3-1 with 25 minutes left to play.
0: Thank you very much, Paul James. I can tell you that Barcelona goal is under VAR, so they're reviewing the goal as it stands. We'll give you confirmation if that second goal for Barcelona will be given or not. Let's go to Russ Vernon. Russ, the team news are out for the game between Arsenal and Chelsea. Big London derby coming up later on this afternoon. What's your thoughts on both formations?
2: I think the Arsenal formation speaks for itself. That's how they've started this season. They've played 4-2-3-1 more often than this season since the Community Shield game against Manchester City. As for Chelsea, I think under Alonso, they're going to be playing three at the back, 3-4-2-1. It could be 3-4-3 if Rodgers and Palmer can go up and support Yao Pedro in attack. Whereas for Arsenal, I'm surprised with the start of Havertz, because for me, in the last few matches, he's not really done much for Arsenal as the number nine, but then again, then really got another option who can play there at this moment to come over than Victor Gyökeres, who's trying to get his way back to fitness after a bit knock in pre-season. So maybe that's the only other option why they've started with Kai Havertz. Saka has done well this season so far, and Declan Rice has always been immense there as well. And I'm not surprised the Ezri Konsa coming for his Arsenal full debut today after impressing off of the bench against his former club Aston Villa last week. So I think the team news, I think, is we would expect for both sides. With I think if Gyökeres would be more fitter than what he has than where he is so far, I think he may have started ahead of Kai Havertz in this game, would have been a London derby, and probably Arteta once again won over a former rival in Javi Alonso, who were on the pitch, but this time both in the dugouts, John. And I think, I know you may not ask me, but I will give you a prediction anyway. I think it's just going to be a store draw. I'm going to go for Desmond. I'm going to go Arsenal 2, Chelsea 2 in this game.
0: Russ Vernon, thank you very much indeed. In the La Liga match, in the game between Valencia and Barcelona, after a long VAR, the second goal is not being given. Lamine Yamal was close to be millimetres offside, and that goal was disallowed. So Barcelona are only leading by 1-0 as it stands. Likewise, in the match in the Premier League between Everton and Manchester United, United still leading away by 1-0, but there's been some changes being made in your match.
3: Yeah, double substitution for the Red Devils, and it's Marcus Rashford, Matheus Cunha coming off, and they're being replaced by Patrick Dorgu, Benjamin Sesko. Dorgu, of course, a more defensive player, which does suggest for the remaining 20 minutes here that United are going to try and sit in and hold this lead. 70 minutes on the clock, it's still Everton 0, Manchester United 1.
0: We got the thoughts of Ross Vernon, Jack, on that big London derby between Arsenal and Chelsea. What's your thoughts about that?
3: I think it's an interesting one in the sense that Chelsea are looking pretty good this year. It's probably Arsenal's biggest test so far this season. It's at home, which will favour them, but it's a real chance for Chelsea, if they were to win that game, to put out a statement that they could look for the league title should they win.
0: Thank you very much, Jack Hessen. Let's go to Paul James. Paul, it's your team that is involved, Arsenal, at home to Chelsea. regardless, and you and probably you understand this, don't you, Paul? Regardless of who you're playing in derbies, it's always going to be difficult, isn't it?
1: Oh, yeah, it's never a straightforward affair. Form book goes out the window. When you're playing derbies, it's always a question of who wants it most on the day. For Arsenal, well, they do quite well in derbies generally. They have been doing in recent years. They've strengthened the squad in the summer. I don't think that they should look past Chelsea by any stretch. I know Chelsea have not looked great at the start of this season, but they're still a very talented side, and I think that they could easily, if Arsenal try to look past them, Arsenal could find themselves on the end of a bad result today if they're not careful. So derbies are, if you want them, you've got to work for them.
0: I was looking at social media in the last few days. I know we don't judge by it, of course, but it's quite interesting. Quite a lot of the Arsenal fans don't seem to be happy with Kai Havertz still.
1: No, I've never been happy with Kai Havertz from really since we signed him. Also, being part German, I follow Germany, and I've not been happy with every single German manager that keeps playing him at number nine as well. I'm not sure what the obsession is. He's not a number nine. He's perhaps a number 10. But it's he does pop up and get goals occasionally. But I don't think he's the right man to play in that position.
0: And of course, you've got the Swedish international up front. Surely you would think that he'd be playing games like this.
1: Well, he's still not quite healthy, is he? So you don't want to rush a player like that back. You've just got to let him heal. And he'll be back when he's fully fit. That's all you can do. Now, that might leave Mikel Arteta with the only option of being the number nine for Kai Havertz. And that's unfortunate, but that might be the only way forward.
0: Paul James, thank you very much indeed. Let's get you through some of the matches. As we mentioned, a few been happening in the African Champions League qualifications round. Simba of Tanzania, they're leading away to Mighty Wanderers from Mali by a goal to nil. Petro Athletic, they're leading Songo by a goal to nil with about a quarter an hour to go in their matches. And still remains 0-0 between Scotland and Sigini Hotspur. Sigini Hotspur playing with 10 men. Let's go to Russ Verdon. Russ, still 1-0 your match with a quarter an hour to go. Surely Palmer, being at home, they're probably considering themselves favourite at the moment to get all 3 points.
2: They would, John, in terms of with the home advantage, but that's not how it's looking at the moment, John. Monza have started to cause them a bit more problems again after Palmer had a bit of a spell after drawing back level in the game. Just as I say, that just before you come to me with a foul in the midfield and a free kick went the way of Palmer. Just seen the incident again, a bad challenge from the number 44, Andrea Cabone, in there. But Monza are not lying down, they're still trying to get at it, and Palmer is still at it. But it's fairly even at the moment, John. I'd say Palmer, since the equaliser, may have just edged a little bit, but Monza coming back at it. It's hard to call which way this one's going to go, John. Still 1-1 here, 75 minutes on the clock.
0: Thank you very much, Russ Verdon. In the Bundesliga, we kicked off in the second half. Mainz leading away to Hamburg by 2-0. Archie Martin Black, I can only guess he's going to be subs for the home side.
4: And you'd be absolutely right, John. Mainz not looking to make any changes yet as they look to hold on to their 2-0 lead here. But three changes for Hamburg in the way of Nadir coming off for Vieira. Adeline being replaced by Patson Daka, the Zambian forward we were mentioning earlier on in the show. And the final one, Shafiq Naja, comes on in place of Jordan Taragina of Nigeria. So a couple of subs in the hopes of getting something back from this game. But 47 minutes gone here, just kicked off. It is still Hamburg 0, Mainz 2.
0: Thank you very much, Archie Morton Black. Let's quickly go to the game between Everton and Manchester United. Has been in substitutions, and I think it's about time, isn't it, for David Moyes trying to get something out of this match.
3: Yeah, he's got to go for it, and it's Merlin Rule, who's the right back, coming off for Hayden Hackney, who's more of a midfielder, which again does suggest that they are going to be trying to go for this. We have just had a stoppage there, and it's James Garner who's been down receiving treatment. It looks like Ainsley Maitland-Niles will be coming on for him, so I can confirm that substitution in just a couple of minutes. But that looks like the substitution, that's a third substitution that's just about to be made, and it has been made. So James Garner off injured, and Ainsley Maitland-Niles coming on in his stead. 77 minutes on the clock. It's Everton 0, Manchester United 1.
0: Thank you very much. Jack Hassan is also being substituted in the match between Troyes and Strasbourg. Paul James.
1: Yes, that's absolutely right. It has been subs galore, actually. Starting with Strasbourg, who have made changes, bringing on Ismail, taking off Ismail Doucouré for Karim Koulibaly. And Jacob Ortega has gone off for Conrad Harder. Also changes for Troyes. Renew Ripar has gone off for Timothy Nkanda. And Nkanda had a wonderful bicycle kick effort that was turned over the crossbar by Philip Jorgensen. But we've had 74 minutes gone here. It's Troyes 1, Strasbourg 3. Time running out for the hosts.
0: Thank you very much. Paul James is going from bad to worse for Hamburg. We're just inside the second half. It's now Hamburg 0, Mainz 3. Archie Montenblack, these subs, it's not making any difference.
4: John, it is absolutely woeful here. And it did look like Hamburg were taking a really good start in this game. We just had a chance from the Nigerian Mofi with Patson Daka, the sub who's just come on, very early on in the second half. But now, yes, it is 3-0 to Mainz, nearly 50 minutes in. And it is Philip Titz, the man who was supporting so much in the first half of this game, for so much of the play for Mainz. There was a brief stoppage, a very quick look over to the linesman to see about a possible offside from the looks of it, but it was a very precise pass, obviously, from inside the box, and it was Geraldo Becker, his second assist of the game, who was able to then finish into the right side of the net to make it 3-0. So Hamburg look like they've got it all to do for these last 40 or so minutes of the game, but it's going to be a long way back from here to get anything back for the result. But at the 50-minute mark, it is still Hamburg 0 and Mainz 3.
0: Archie, you suffer as much

seen that game live. I've watched the highlights, and I'm absolutely flabbergasted how a team of supposedly this calibre hasn't found any sort of connection on the pitch, or seemingly off the pitch either. You know, there's all this talk about the vibes being there, the connection maybe with the fans and all the support, but, you know, you have people joking in the comments of their social posts already before the game's kicked off, saying work to do in the second half, and it ends a defeat in Nottingham. You know, that's just a shy look into some of the kind of like atmosphere amongst some of the fans, and I'd have to agree with them. You know, were no shots on target yesterday. The best chance was maybe Marmoush's very early on in the game, and you know, he's one of the players I would say is giving his best effort to maybe try and get a result for this club, a goal even if we would be so lucky. But so many of these signings are not performing at the standard that they should, and you know, small errors from the backroom staff that we've heard about, with players having to be monitored for muscle injury or fatigue or such. And it's so draining, honestly, John, to have to hear this season in, season out. I really don't think

0: It's now Valencia 0, Barcelona 2, and that goal does stand. And it came from Firmin, a beautiful finish from the edge of the penalty area. A left-footed shot beating the goalkeeper, Brian Gold. And to be fair, in the corner of my eyes, they have been in control of the match. The second goal did disallowed a few moments ago through Yamin Yamal, but this one by Firmin does stand. So they're leading by 2 goals to the plate, about 24 minutes of that match. We got an equaliser for Everton! ...83 minutes gone! It's now Everton 1, Manchester United 1. And I can see the despair on the look of the goalkeeper. We'll be going to Jack Hessen now. Jack, tell us more about that equaliser.
1: What a finish from Tyreek George. Great shot from a tight angle to beat Lemons at his near post. And it all comes from Manchester United failing to clear the lines. Everton pushing forward. Alessandro Martinez clearance goes straight to, I believe, Dewsbury Hall. Dewsbury Hall then feeds it to Tyreek George, and from a tight angle smacks it into the roof of the net. Great finish, no more than Everton had deserved. It's 80 minutes on the clock. Everton 1, Manchester United 1.
0: I'm just looking at the goal, Jack. That goal, surely the goalkeeper had to be doing more.
1: Oh yes, he does. It's a great finish, but it's at his near post, and he'll be disappointed in himself. Lammens, he's been a good goalkeeper for Manchester United since coming in, but he should have done a lot better there.
0: Jack Hessen, thank you very much indeed. Jack, just listen to this. It's going to be, it was a goal in the African Champions League qualifications. And just for you and me, I'm playing the goal jingle. After 85 minutes, it's Scotland FC leading Esgnidi Hotspur by a goal to nil. So, Jack, I hope you're happy. I'm not. But nevertheless, it's a good, great rivalry here in the studio and the reporters. So it's 1-0 for Scotland FC. Congratulations, Jack. I can't see Hotspur coming from a goal behind, regardless if the team is from Africa or from London. But here we go. let's go to Paul James. Paul, we're inside the last 8 minutes of the match between Troyes and Strasbourg. It's not really going great for Troyes at the moment, haven't they? But are they doing more to try to get back into the match? Because,
2: well,
0: 2 goals deficit with a few minutes to go, it's not easy.
2: Yeah, they are. They are pressing forward, but Strasbourg have locked down the defence right now, and Troyes just aren't finding a way through. A substitution has been made by Strasbourg. Gassinami Yassin has come off for Lucas Hogsborg. But there's, despite all the possession that Troyes have had in the last 20 minutes or so, they have not been able to capitalise on that or really create any chances of any real note. There's only 8 minutes left. I think the writing's on the wall here. Troyes 1, Strasbourg 3.
0: Thank you very much, Paul James. Let's go to Ross Vernon with under 5 minutes to go. I believe it's still Palmer 1, Monza 1.
3: It is, John, yes. And since we last women, there have been substitutions for both sides. First off, for Palmer, Anvisk came on for British, went off in the 77th minute. And 81 minutes, the triple change for Monza. It was Bakun on, Meyer on, and Moot on for Robinson, who got the opening goal in the game for Monza. Carbonio had a fantastic game today as well. The Kaduo as well, who's all gone off. There's been a yellow card for Alvis after coming on for complaining towards the referee about the challenge, which was not given. And you can't do that. Not even in Premier League can do that. You get away without a booking. And he has been booked today in Serie A. So it's Parma 1, Monza 1. 85 and a half minutes played here in Italy.
0: Thank you very much, Ross Vernon. In the other game in Serie A, with 8 minutes to go, Frosinone were leading by 2 goals to nil. Venezia came to 2-2, And just now, Frosinone scored their third, so they're leading by 3-1. And we have got a goal in France. It's now 3-1, Strasbourg 4. And in the Premier League, we've got a goal. With 3 minutes to go, it's now Everton 1, Manchester United 2. We'll be going to Jack Hessen very, very shortly on the news of that goal. And this time, the disappointment looks on the face of Jordan Brickford, Jack Hessen.
1: Yes, indeed. And it's Benjamin Sesko with the goal. Everton trying to push numbers forward, and they get caught out at the back. Luke Shaw whips a beautiful ball in to Sesko, who's unmarked in the box. He gets his header low to the bottom right-hand corner. Pickford does get a glove onto it and probably should do better, but Manchester United have restored their lead here, much to the disappointment of the home support. That's Manchester United's first shot on target in the second half since their opening goal from Brian Mbeumo. 87 minutes on the clock. It's Everton 1, Manchester United 2.
0: I'm just looking at the replay, Jack, of that goal. He's in between two defenders. It's about 2 metres on either end. Where were the defenders thinking?
1: Yeah, it's shocking defending. Manchester United and Michael Carrick brought on Benjamin Sesko for this exact reason. You get him in the box, you float a ball into the box and get him to win headers. And for the two of them to stand there and not even notice that he's completely unmarked in the box, it's shocking defending. And David Moyes will be raging.
0: Jack Hessen, thank you very much indeed. We did mention Strasbourg are leading Troyes now by 4-1. Paul James.
2: Yes, well, it's game over now, certainly. But once again, it comes as a really a Troyes make their remaining substitutions, bringing on taking off Lucas Moreno and Karim Demani for Yakubu Kone and Ian Gomez. It was a brilliant pass by Dario Essugo as the two substitutes combined here. Essugo played the ball to Samuel Amayo, and Amayo cuts inside the penalty area and just places the ball under the arm of Patrick Beach, and it's in off the post, and that is that. It's Troyes 1, Strasbourg 4. 4 minutes to go.
0: Paul James, thank you very much indeed. So just to give you the update, we're playing in the last minute of the match between Everton and Manchester United. Now Man United are leading away by 2-1. And as we come back from Paul James, it's been a 5th goal for Strasbourg. Now, Troyes 1, Strasbourg 5. We'll be going to Paul James very, very shortly. Let's go quickly to Archie Morton Black. We play 61 minutes, still Hamburg 0, Mainz 3. And has Hamburg improved, Archie?
4: John, honestly, I cannot find any positive notes to give Hamburg, at least for this second half. I think their best spell was those kind of 15 minutes in the first half, but the second half, it's just looked absolutely woeful. It's not that they're not maybe getting the possession of the ball, but they're certainly not doing anything with it. Mainz still getting plenty of corner kicks and getting caught offside on rude chances. They're certainly looking the more suboptimal team, for want of a better word, in this game. This will put Mainz, I believe, in 5th or 4th at the end of this second match week, and Hamburg sitting all the way at the bottom of the table, yet to pick up any points this campaign. So after 62 minutes gone, it is still Hamburg 0, Mainz 3.
0: Thank you very much, Archie Martin Black. Let's go to Jack Hessen. 5 minutes of stoppage time. Surely we're going to see bombarding chances by the home side.
1: Yes, and there was an excellent opportunity there once again from Tyreek George. Manchester United trying to play keep ball. Patrick Dolgo loses the ball easily. Tierra Bay gets the ball into Tyreek George, and almost from the same angle, he goes for that near post again, and this time it goes wide. Ultimately, looking at a replay, it was going to be called offside anyway. It's going to be kitchen sink time now for David Moyes' side. 91 minutes on the clock, 5 minutes added time. It's Everton 1, Manchester United 2.
0: Thank you very much, Jack Hesse. And let's go back again to Paul James. It was game, set, and match earlier. Surely is now.
2: Oh, yeah, that's the final nail in the coffin. And it's down to Patrick Beach, the goalkeeper. He threw the ball out, but he only threw it out to the Englishman, Samuel Amo-Ayo, who's already got one today. And he storms into the penalty area, beats three defenders, and the finish is quite exquisite, shooting it with great power into the top right corner. No chance for the goalkeeper. That's his second goal of the game for the substitute. Look out, you may see this guy in the future. He looks very, very impressive. Today, Troyes are embarrassed at home, 5-1 to Strasbourg, as we go into stoppage time.
0: Thank you very much, Paul James. Let's go to Ross Vernon, who's watching Parma against Monza. And it's 5 minutes of stoppage time. We're ready to play 2 minutes of it. If you have to give a third goal in the match, Ross, who would it be?
3: Well, for me, John, I'd probably say Monza. Monza kind of get more than likely, looking likely for me, in my opinion, get the third goal of this game. Having said that, just as you come to me, just there's a chance for Palmer down the left-hand side, the ball was going to the penalty area and just clipped towards the back post, looking for an oncoming runner at the back post who couldn't reach it and went behind for a goal kick for Monza. Although the offside flag was up there as well, so probably wouldn't have counted. But as it stands right now, it is Palmer 1, Monza 1. I would say Monza probably would be the best chance to get a third goal in this game and lead once again. But as it stands, Palmer 1, Monza 1, John.
0: Thank you very much, Ross Vernon. In La Liga, we played about 36 minutes. It's still Valencia 0, Barcelona 2. A goal from Lamine Yamal and Firmin inside the first 22 minutes. Not a bad scoreline. It's full-time in the match between Songo and Petro Athletic. Petro of Angola winning that match away by a goal to nil. They're still playing in a match between Scotland FC and the Segezini Hotspurs. And Scotland is still leading by a goal to nil. Do you want some more goals? There's another one in France. Troyes. They're now trailing by 6-1 at home. It doesn't look good at all. This scoreline is definitely devastating if you're a home fan. They're still playing in a match between Everton and Manchester United. There's a late corner coming in. And it's been cleared away by Manchester United. Surely it's going to be moments, seconds away from the full-time whistle. Everton are still trailing by 2-1. They're really trying hard, trying to get their equaliser. And guess what? They've equalised! Unbelievable! Unbelievable match! Unbelievable finish by Everton! Even Jordan Pickford has gone to celebrate with his players near the opposite goal. It's Everton 2, Manchester United 2. It was 5 minutes of stoppage time, but Everton scored that equaliser on the edge of that stoppage time. I can't even talk. Jack Hesson, carry on.
1: What a goal from Ainsley Maitland-Niles, a substitute. Manchester United once again couldn't clear the lines, and Mbeumo's clearance falls to Maitland-Niles so gratefully, about 30 yards from goal, and he floats it and places it into the top right-hand corner. No chance for Lammens that time. Excellent goal, no more than they've deserved, and they walk away with a point here. 95 minutes on the clock. It's Everton 2, Manchester United 2.
0: What a finish that Nathan Lyon's shot. Lehmann didn't even move, did he?
1: No, he didn't. Completely rooted to the spot, but I don't think there was any chance of saving that. It's a total curler into the top right-hand corner. He's hit it so sweetly. Maybe the sweetest shot he's hit in his life. Perhaps the goal of the season so far. And yeah, incredible goal. Absolutely incredible.
0: What does that do to Michael Carrick?
1: Well, it's going to start causing some questions about their away form, certainly. Obviously, that 2-0 loss to Hull. They've of course won convincingly eventually against Ipswich, and now it looks like they're facing down the barrel of a 2-each draw away to Everton. Everton have been good in this game, but those defensive frailties keep showing for Manchester United. That's now 6 goals they've conceded in their opening 3 games of the season, and it won't be good enough for Michael Carrick's side.
0: It's full time, Jack. Give us a full time report. It's going to be a very interesting one.
1: Yeah, full time then at Hill Dickinson Stadium, and after a largely uneventful first half, things came to life in the second half, not least in the last 10 minutes of the game, and it got off to a frantic start. Brian Mbeumo getting on the end of a mazy run towards the box and finishing it into the bottom right hand corner on the 46th minute. Everton showed good resolve to try and get themselves back into the game, and they eventually did so in the 80th minute when Tyreek George's shot was rifled into the back of the net, beating Lammens at his near post. Manchester United responded quickly. Benjamin Sesko getting on the end of a Luke Shaw cross, completely unmarked in the box, to restore Manchester United's lead within minutes. And then at the death, Ainsley Maitland-Niles with a curler into the top right-hand corner to send the home side into raptures and give themselves a deserved point here. Everton will travel to try and get their next 3 points, most likely their next 3 points against Tottenham next weekend. Manchester United open their Champions League account on Wednesday night against Azerbaijani side FK Sabah. Full time at the Hill Dickinson Stadium. It's Everton 2, Manchester United 2.
0: Jack Hexton, thank you very much indeed. Great stuff as always. We've got 2 more minutes till the end of the show. Let's cram everything in. It's been another goal in France. It's draw 2, Strasbourg 6. It's also full time. Paul James, tell us about the goals and give us the full time report.
2: Well, the goals, I'll refer to the 6th goal first of all for Strasbourg. It was a ball forward to the debutant Konrad Harder, who's the substitute. He was inside his own half, so he wasn't offside. And he went straight through and slid the ball under the goalkeeper. He had a very similar chance prior to that, but this time he made no mistake, sliding it under Patrick Beech and making it 6-1. Tuor responded fairly quickly after that, with the ball down the right hand side by Kanadek Diawara, flung the ball into the middle. On the end of that was Jeremy Le Douan for a goal on his debut as well, and it's full time. It is Troyes 2, Strasbourg 6, and I suspect Troyes will be very, very happy to be away from this game. They have been absolutely mauled. And they travel to Lille next, which will not be an easy game. And it's not looking good for Troyes. They've started off strongly enough with a goal from Antoine Miller, but then 6 unanswered goals before they finally scored again at the end. But it's been an absolute hammering and a sobering football lesson. Troyes 2, Strasbourg 6.
0: Thank you very much, Paul James. Let's get a quick report, full-time report from Ross Vernon. Palmer 1, Monza 1.
3: Yes, John. It was the opening goal of the game from Jay Robinson for Monza, cutting from the edge of being teed up by Mangas to find to the bottom corner to give Monza the lead. They equalised on the hour mark. The Torner fired home into the bottom right-hand corner. Again in the bottom right-hand corner. Same end to bring the game level. Monza tried to get a lay winner. They couldn't find it. So did Palmer. Finish. Palmer 1, Monza 1.
0: Thank you very much, Ross Vernon. Great stuff as always. And finally, let's go watch him on the block for the latest of the match between Hamburg and...
4: Yeah, John, we... substitutions here as we reach the final ends of the stage. Mainz looking for some fresh legs and Hamburg looking to make some changes as well. We've had 3 goals so far in this game, courtesy of Schalardo Becker for the first excellent breakaway. Then it was Philip Mouin, 41 minutes into the second half with a great goal into the left side of the net. Before the second half, Philip Mouin at the start of the game with a precise pass of the net to make it. At the 23rd minute mark, the table, or very near the top of the table, for Hamburg right at the bottom. It's 73 minutes gone. Hamburg 0, Mainz 3.
0: Thank you very much. Archie Morton Black. Great stuff as always. So the big news is Fish Everton 2, Manchester United 2. And less than half an hour is the London derby between Arsenal and Chelsea. Well, we come to the end of this session of Football Live. Thank you all for listening. And many thanks to all our excellent reporters who brought you all the goals as they happen. We'll be back next week again for another edition of Football Live. I'm John Kane. And until then, goodbye for now.
5: Indeed, the voice of John Kane and team, and that's it from the UK service. Our UK partners have done their beat for the week. And action continues right here on the home front as we count down to 4:30 p.m. when Arsenal would host Chelsea in the Premier League. Manchester United 2 and Everton 2. That's the full-time result from the Hill, Dickinson Stadium, where Man United and Everton have shared the spoils. Man United dropped 2 points. Everton dropped 2 points. They left it very, very late. Left it very, very late with practically the last kick of the game. Everton equalized with, of course, a wonderful effort coming off the right boot of Ainsley Maitland-Niles. Used to be with Arsenal, the Englishman. These days, he's back. Came back on transfer deadline day, and he scored on his Everton debut. Joseph Obi Chesson is in the building. Remember, I said if the game ended in the draw, now we go see Tottenham. If he ends, or if he ended in the Manchester United win, we go Tottenham. If now Everton win, we go Tottenham. We must talk about them. No fair, no favor. Yes, we are here. Joseph Obi Chesson, Man United, how market?
6: Well, I thought it was a really good game. First of all, I'm not sure anybody would have looked at how that game panned out, especially, you know, before that final goal. You know, I'd say Man United would not have won. I thought it was a really controlled game up until that moment. Considered a really good goal, as like Maitland-Niles. And of course, sometimes it just doesn't happen. I'm not sure there's any particular person to blame. You know, maybe the first goal from Tyrick George, United could have defended better. But ultimately, sometimes you just need to defend better. But everybody was also in the box defending. You know, you have the likes of Tarkowski. And, you know, the likes in the box, you need to, you know, up your defensive, especially when you're in the box. But again, that was a really good effort from outside of the box. So I'm not sure there's anyone to particularly blame for any of the, you know, entire game. So, yeah, fair result in my opinion.
5: Everton, of course, attempted 8 shots. And 6 of those shots were on target. 2 resulted in goals. Man United had 14 shots and 3 of their shots were on target. As for corner kicks, there were 3 for Man United and 4 for Everton. Yellow cards, there were 3 for Everton Football Club and 3 for Manchester United as well. But at the end, it finished in a 2-2 draw. 2-2 draw. 2-2. 2-2. That sets the tone for the game kicking off in about 25 minutes. Arsenal versus Chelsea Football Club. We'll look at the lineups again for Arsenal, and I would look at the lineups again for Chelsea Football Club. Arsenal, of course, when you look at the lineups, perhaps maybe the stronger team on paper. Maybe the stronger team on paper. But then let's look at the lineups closely and reopen the phone lines once again. The Gunners have gone for the former Chelsea man. He would lead the attack. Kai Havertz. In goal for Arsenal is David Raya, sporting jersey number 1. Ezri Konsa starts from the blast of the whistle. He partners Gabriel Magalhaes in the heart of the Arsenal defense. Benjamin White would play from the right-back position. Ricardo Calafiori is at the left-back for Arsenal in this encounter. Miles-Lewis Skelly stays in midfield alongside Declan Rice. Those who, of course, would play as wide forwards for Arsenal in this game, you have Christos Zolis and Bukayo Saka. The number 10 for Arsenal is Martin Odegaard. He doubles as the skipper. Kai Havertz would lead the attack line in this 4-2-3-1 system. For Chelsea, it's a 3-4-2-1 system. Their new number 1 is Emiliano Martinez. Robert Sanchez was sent out on loan on transfer deadline day. These days, you perhaps see him in the colours of Como. Maxence Lacroix, George Achiampong, and Wesley Fofana will play in a back three. Wide men, you have Hato, and of course, you have Neto Neto somehow is playing as a wide man. Maybe that's a trick up the sleeve of Xabi Alonso. Rhys James and Neto at some point are expected to interchange. Neto will come to midfield. Rhys James will go to right wing back. Romeo Lavia is the shield behind at the back three. Morgan Rogers starts. Cole Palmer starts. And number nine for Chelsea is Yao Pedro. Let's quickly look at the substitutes. Kepa Arrizabalaga is the reserve goalkeeper for Arsenal. You know he used to play for Chelsea. Bruno Guimaraes yet to start in the Premier League for Arsenal. There's Max Thauman. He's back from injury. Eberechi Oluchieze is on the bench. Victor Gyokeres is on the bench again. Piero Hincapié also on the bench. Noni Madueke on the bench. Miguel Merino and, of course, countryman Martin Zubimendi also on the bench. Missing players for the Gunners. You have Cristiano Mosquera. He got injured in the last game. William Saliba brought an injury from the World Cup. And a man called Jurrien Timber is training again, but he lacks the fitness to play in this game. That's how Mikel Arteta has lined up his 20 for this encounter. Let's go to Chelsea's bench. You have Barco, the Argentine, on the bench. There's also the Spaniard Chavaria. There's Cowell on the bench. Estavao is a Brazilian. Gittins is English. Gusto is French. Pendas is Belgian. Of course, you have Quenda, who's Portuguese, and former Arsenal and former Man United player Danny Welbeck. You know he's English, although he has Ghanaian roots. Moise Caicedo is still out injured, the Ecuadorian. Of course, Jordan Henderson carried an injury from the World Cup. Remember, he injured his wrist while over celebrating with the English national team. He's there. And of course, also on the bench is the man them call Palestra. Palestra. Palestra is on the subs bench for Chelsea, the Italian. Xabi Alonso is Spanish. Mikel Arteta is Spanish. Plenty of Spanish managers these days in the Premier League. What say you? 090-44,089. What say you in this one? Man United are dropping points. when it was interim, you know they drop points too. Bah, bah, bah, bah. They give everybody bah, bah, bah. Oh yeah, now come do them now. If like say they had Michael Carrick. If they had him. If they had him. Now this body want to win this Premier League, Michael Carrick. Now this body, he want to win him. Make with the watch out. Sports Radio 88.9 FM is the station. Let me take this call. Hello. Okay. You got to call us back if you can. Let's take another one very, very quickly. Now this body, you want to win Premier League. This body win. Okay. What did go tell you? Sports Radio. Hello. I greet you.
7: Yes, Anthony, good afternoon. Joseph, I greet you.
6: I greet you, welcome.
7: Yes, Anthony, Daniel Desmond, the coach.
5: Okay, go on.
7: First of all, I'll start from my Joseph, now your analysis, I want you here for this match. No, say your body,
5: This one, so in don't talk now, you know, hear him. Wait, Daniel Desmond, now. Joseph has spoken about the match. Were you not listening? You're not even paying attention. You just go. Brrr. So Joseph don't already analyze the match. You obviously were not paying attention, or maybe you had not tuned in at the time. You just say making Duam again. Now they follow you. They talk. You don't even listen. Sports Radio. Hello.
8: Hello. Good afternoon.
5: Good afternoon. Can you speak up?
8: Imo on the line.
5: Go on, Imo.
8: Anthony, I'm not happy with this match.
5: What happened?
8: Now, Michael Carrick, he was doing very well when he was entering. Now they gave him the job. Now what's going on, man? How can we continue in this 5 minutes at the end of the match? He's not staying, like, he's not nice.
5: I bet Imo, where Ronaldo?
8: He's here.
5: Let me talk to Ronaldo. Let me console Ronaldo. Ronaldo, how are you?
9: Fine, sir.
5: So the game ended 2-2. Are you there, Ronaldo? You're not happy too. I hope you'll be able to eat. Try to eat too. Ronaldo.
9: The defenders did not play.
5: They don't play. Yeah, but you go and eat. Go and eat. Try to eat. Are you not, or you not go eat? You won't eat tonight.
9: I will eat too.
5: Fantastic. Not let Man United not make you too. Tell mommy to make good food. You so that you eat.
9: My son wants to speak with you. He's crying. My second boy.
5: What's his name?
10: Reynard.
5: So he shouldn't cry, you. How old is he?
10: Don't cry, you.
5: Because of Man U, you are crying. No. The next one, Man U will win. Man U will play Saba in the Champions League now. They will win that one.
10: They will win.

0: season so far. That's to show you how on the front foot they are whenever they start the game, and it's been really you know, favoring them. And you know, to be fair, the attack has shown that it is potent. Palmer, Morgan Rogers and Joao Pedro. People call them JP Morgan, but Palmer said he doesn't like the name.
1: What's JP Morgan?
0: That, it's the name of actually a politician in the US.
1: I know what JP Morgan
0: is. I'll be a businessman, self, yeah.
1: JP Morgan is a name of a brand that borrows people money. In fact, they borrow Nigerian money. They're a big...
0: But JP Morgan is an individual.
1: Yeah, it's a name of an individual, but there's a company behind...
0: I think that
1: individual
0: is a businessman, right?
1: Yeah. I think it's a company...
0: That he has.
1: It's a big company.
0: It's actually a big company.
1: Yeah, big company in the world. They're a financial company.
0: But if you would want to brand that trial, what would you have called it?
1: Nothing. Instead? I don't brand anybody. My name is Joao Pedro.
0: But you knew there was an MSN. There was a BBC.
1: Let me do them now.
0: No, I'm just saying...
1: I know. I'm not arguing. I'm just saying that...
0: In Liverpool, there was... Mane,
1: Sadio, but there was no name for them.
0: No, there was Sadio Mane,
1: Femio,
0: Femio, and Mohamed Salah.
1: There was no name. I don't think there was anything.
0: MFM.
1: Okay, the second 45 is about to begin, and yes, second 45, all to fight for, all to struggle for. It's either now or never. And you can see the managers, Mikel Arteta, strategizing. Yes. With his assistant manager, as the second 45 is about to begin. Same as Xabi Alonso too. It looks like they have a lot to learn from their assistant today.
0: If you notice, both of them have kept their players, and I feel like that's the most... you want to keep the players with the mentality that have started the game already, and you could see the skipper, Rhys James, speaking to his players, trying to rile them up. Arsenal already set to go and ready to go. I have some more WhatsApp messages, if I can just read them. Okay, no, all right, we'll read them. But then, that's just what this means to both coaches. They understand the intensity. It's the third game of the season, but it is an important game, so much so that the winner has some level of bragging right to say, I can win the league.
1: All right. If you're just joining us, you came at the right time. This match is still open, and as every football fan knows, anything fizz up, grab an ice cold Coca-Cola and stay with the action. This live primary broadcast on Brilla FM is brought to you by Coca-Cola. Taste every second. And TikTok for Arsenal. TikTok for Chelsea too. Time is moving. Yes. Like they say, money can buy time. Mm-hmm. All right, go on.
0: And money can buy the best players in the world. You know, I mean,
1: money
0: because
1: can,
0: I'm just...
1: Money can buy the best players in the world. But can money make them play? Or make them function.
0: I think I asked you. Money cannot make the best players in the world perform. I think that makes more sense. But because I just looked at Achempong and how he's been really outstanding for Chelsea this season. This is a young guy who got into the squad, I think, last season or two seasons ago. I think he was discovered, and ever since he came into the front team, he's been having glimpses of opportunity in the League Cup, most especially sometimes in the Champions or Conference League when Chelsea was playing the Conference League. But so far this season, Xabi Alonso has placed more faith in him. He's starting in the back three this time around. I think last time he had to come in for Neto he came in for, playing that wing back role. But this time, he's been really, really intentional with his markings, with the style of play. I feel like this is one young star that might prove to be an outstanding academy graduate, just like Rhys James. He has been a hard worker. Whatever advantage you think a defender would need, he has it. He's tall, he's fast, he's quirky. He also is very experienced when it comes to his defensive play. He doesn't just use his body, he also uses his intellect. And that tells you a lot about, you know, what Chelsea has been doing with the way they have been, you know, recruiting so far and also graduating young players to get into the first 11. And maybe Achempong will be one of those players that will really show how that system is favouring Chelsea Football Club.
1: All right, let's see, because that was a misplaced pass there from Cole Palmer trying to connect to
0: Morgan Rogers.
1: The JP Morgan. Oh my God, that sounds weird, man.
0: I would rather go for JPM. JP.
1: Or MPJ.
0: Okay, that makes more sense. MPJ. Yeah. MPJ.
1: That makes more sense. That's JP Morgan. All right, now it's Arsenal. Yes, doing everything possible to get back into the league.

0: of this game. Yes, but managers Beat Arteta and Xabi Alonso, they haven't made any change at the start of this second 45, and that's a testament to the fact that, yes, we're comfortable with what these guys were able to do in the first 45 of this game. And yes, Hasnau, yeah, trying everything possible again. Calafiori has the ball for the team just on the edge of the Chelsea's box, and now they've, you know, swing the pass to the midfield. Declan Rice to Martin Odegaard, and it's been strolling up the ball just in the very danger spot of Chelsea, and they are trying to lure them out of their own half so they can actually put the ball into the back of the net. And another shot comes from the legs of Bukayo Saka. That one was rebuffed by the defense, and one man is down, but he's going to stand up in Jesus' name because that game will not be stopped for him. All right. And as it stands right now,
1: it's
0: a goal kick to Arsenal. To Chelsea, I beg your pardon, who obviously Arsenal wasted that all of those possession that they had right now. Ha! 1 second. Everybody's already shouting go. The next. Now hands on the head. That is football for you. Keep your eyes cool, Coca-Cola closed. You will not want to miss what happens next. This live Premier League broadcast from Brilla FM is brought to you by Coca-Cola. Taste every second. And we've seen 15 minutes of football. And Tima, you can say that this half of the game, I think it's been very chill. I guess I'm not seeing the
1: It's a slow start.
0: Yeah, it's a slow start in the second half.
1: Of course, they're trying to size each other up and trying to make sure that
0: size
1: they do not
0: size each other up in second half.
1: Yeah, no, like make we see what team una bring, like which new tactics, whether we adapt immediately. You know, coaches do that a lot. You know, let's not rush the game. But that was a very good one from Arsenal. And Odegaard receives a true pass and slots it in. Emiliano Martinez might have been gotten to shield Chelsea from the goals that Sanchez conceded, but in two games, he have conceded 5 goals. Is this the solution to Chelsea's defensive issues?
0: Goal! Can you hear the celebration? This is why we love football. Grab an ice cold Coca-Cola to celebrate. Coca-Cola, official soft drink partner of the Premier League. Taste every second. And Martin Odegaard, the captain, fantastic, was able to lash that one calmly and gently into the back of the net. Great move there. The attack started from Ricardo Calafiori, and then he moved to the other man up front.
1: Solis!
0: Like Solis, who gave the assist, and good cheeky move there from Kai Havertz, who left the ball calmly, you know, for Martin Odegaard to connect to that one. That can only happen by, you know, proper understanding of each other, because Solis drove into the box. Just at the edge of the box, he gave the pass to Martin Odegaard, who the ball could have come in contact already with Kai Havertz, who was standing in way of that. But he just, you know, did a cheeky move, and that one just went straight to Martin Odegaard, who was clear on goal, and he lashed the one into the back of the net. And I can assure you, yes, that right now, it is tensed right now between Chelsea and Arsenal. Listen to that. Everybody is holding their breath. One loose ball, one penalty shot, one small mistake, and this whole match can turn. Now, moment like this, we come for. Stay with every second and an ice cold Coca-Cola. This live Premier League broadcast on Brilla FM is brought to you by Coca-Cola. Taste every second. And Dima, right now for Chelsea, sloppy defending there, but maybe not sloppy. Maybe just the brilliance of, you know, of Arsenal.
1: I think that's what you get when you have a team that understands each other. You know, one another. I beg your pardon. The truth is, we all knew that they had this advantage over Chelsea. We all understood that they know where every player ought to be at any given time. And of course, Solis continues to show his brilliance up front. Ever since he joined Arsenal, he has always been part of the goal-scoring chances or opportunities. He has created, I think, more big chances than some other left-wing forward that Arsenal, you know, that has been playing in Arsenal in recent times in his first 3 games. That says you a lot about what the signing means to Chelsea and why, I mean, Arsenal, I beg your pardon, and why they had to let Martinelli go, because there was no way he was going to make this guy sit down. Arsenal on the front foot once again, you know, trailing from behind. That is a way to respond as a champion. And Chelsea have a lot of digging in to do, because as we speak, they are still defending and trying to find a way against Arsenal.
0: Yes, they're trying everything they have to do. They've got more minutes to do that. 90 minutes, one league, so many moments, every pass, every tackle, every last minute drama. open an ice cold Coca-Cola and get closer to the game. Coca-Cola, official soft drink partner of the Premier League. Taste every second. And 53 minutes gone, 090-44889. Let's take your WhatsApp messages, Dima. Let's have them.
1: All right, we have this one saying, good evening, guys in the studio. I'm tired for Migondo. This game is going to end draw. Well, let us see how that goes. Chelsea will prove you guys wrong, Joseph. Chelsea go surprise you, Joseph.
0: Joseph,
1: you,
0: not this studio.
1: No, like Joseph is the
0: name, like Joseph.
1: Yeah, his name like Joseph, I think. So he say you way you sabi and less Chelsea and Arsenal. You see God day. Up Arsenal from Ernest. Of course, Ernest, you know, supporting his team right there. I mean, yes, like as we said, it was not really a defensive-ish error. It was
0: a smart move.
1: It was very smart
0: but then Martin Odegaard was left on mark.
1: He was rushing.
0: That's what I'm saying. Nobody was following him. He just went and, you know, he was just there at the right time and, you know,
1: did what he knows how to do best.
0: And yes. Let's take calls, get reaction after the second goal has come in for Arsenal. Hello.
2: Hello, family.
0: Yes, good evening. What's your name?
2: My name is Senior Prophet Doctor Master Akerele Daniel.
0: Tell me Master. Master! Mommy.
2: Calm down.
0: Tell me Master again.
2: Nah, Dima, good evening, small. I greet you.
1: Good evening to you.
2: They tell you reality. They tell you, I'm trying to explain the reality and the integrity of action of a player, and you are saying it's just a mind game.
0: Leave that one alone. Prophet Efinyele, leave that one alone. Let's talk. Your team has scored. Your team has scored the second goal. All right, no problem. Let's get to that one.
2: One thing that is sure is this: people just they analyze the game of this our sixth game with a. Somehow with personal and emotional.
0: Nah, that's what you've been now. You don't get anybody when you get emotional.
2: Let me just tell you, you guys, what is called fact? emphatic. And you have to tell people some facts. Whether they take it or not, it remains fact. You see, this match is going to end, whether anybody like it or not, it's going to end 3-1. Because if you do not tell them the truth, you will be, if I don't tell anybody the truth now, you will be like I'm lying or I'm not this fair. But I have to tell them whether they take it or not.
0: Chelsea cannot draw Arsenal.
2: Everybody knows that one.
0: Okay.
2: No matter what they play, Chelsea cannot draw Arsenal. And Chelsea cannot win Arsenal. Now, so it be. I have some of my Chelsea friends for Brazil everywhere, but Chelsea cannot win Arsenal. Please permit me to take my leave.
0: Thank you so much.
2: God bless you and your local government.
0: Thank you so much for that one. And Dima, for after this goal was caught by Arsenal, I don't know what it is, but it seems that Chelsea don't have that sense of urgency, you know, in them.
1: I really do not understand why, because I was hoping
0: you saw that move earlier on. That should have been a faster decision. That just should have been taken earlier before.
1: Was looking as if he was tired.
0: Yeah, that's what I mean. That's what I mean by it. There was no sense of urgency. Can't be like saying that they lead. Hello.
3: Hello.
0: Yes, good evening. What's your name?
3: My name is Ibrahim from Ikorodu.
0: Ibrahim from Ikorodu. Go for it.
3: I see Arsenal is going to win this match.
0: Okay. Thank you.
3: Yes. 3-1.
0: 3-1. Thank you very much. Says Arsenal is going to win. And Dima, we see Malo Gusto dressing up to be introduced into this game. What does he bring in? What does Gusto offer this team right now?
1: Much more defensive shoulder up. He's going to definitely come in for Neto, I think.
0: Is that what you need right now?
1: But I don't know if that's what Chelsea need right now. Like I said, I think that they need more creativity up front. Maybe they also want to bring him for his ability to, you know, cross the ball in. I don't know. Is he going to switch with Rhys James and make him maybe Rhys James will play the wing back, him will not play where Rhys James is playing? I don't understand. But of course, when it comes in, we'll see how the Chelsea coach wants to play. But for me, I don't think Gusto coming into this game changes anything.
0: All right. We've seen a yellow card to one of the Chelsea defenders.
1: I think it's for Descent.
4: Hello, good afternoon.
0: Who? For Solis?
1: I think so.
0: Hello, good afternoon. What's your name?
4: Yeah, this is about the game. Yeah. Oh, about the game. I think I'm enjoying the. I'm not watching the game, but I'm enjoying you guys.
0: Thank you.
4: The analysis and the vibe energy. So thank you guys for that.
0: Thank you so much.
4: Anyway, my the game today. So my team has now. I think Chelsea. They go collect on 4-1.
1: 4-1.
4: Yeah. Go give them. Go to.
0: Thank you so much.
1: Miss Lacroix.
0: Yes. Lacroix will get a yellow card in the game. We've seen when it comes to the Cavs, we've seen 2 to Chelsea, 0 to Arsenal. And maybe that speaks of their discipline. I remember last season. Was it last season or 2 seasons ago where Chelsea Arsenal were taking red cards like, you know. Hello? It was Chelsea, not Arsenal.
1: I think it was Chelsea.
0: Hello?
1: They got the most red cards.
0: Actually, it was Chelsea. Chelsea. I remember. I mean, they were taking a lot of red cards.
1: A lot of red cards and yellow cards.
0: Yeah, and people. I remember that time we spoke about the discipline. I think it was during Enzo Maresca.
1: Under Enzo Maresca. It did not get better under Liam Rosignol as well.
0: Mm-hmm.
1: Because, you know, of course, that was like already a tradition. It was all like a culture. I'm sure that's one of the things that Xabi Alonso brings into the squad to try. I also think that's one of the reasons that he got those experience in Anderson and what's his name, Anderson and Welbeck. You know, to try and talk some sense into these young lads and maybe see how he can
0: Do you think at some point Daniel Welbeck should be introduced?
1: For this kind of game, I don't think he is the right one that they would.
0: Now, I'm not saying now. I mean, the game is just 60 minutes. Maybe.
1: I think Joao Pedro still has a lot to still give Chelsea.
0: Maybe in the 80th minute, 85th minute, you know.
1: If Chelsea is playing a draw, if they're still looking for a goal, I do not think that his introduction will bring anything different.
0: Really? He's more experienced.
1: Unless
0: he's done those close goals for Brighton.
1: Unless Chelsea want to take the route of taking lots of crossings and they don't want to go through, you know, Copama or what will they call him now, Morgan Rogers. Unless they want to use the wing back to take a lot of crosses and, you know, pack up the attack with players who are ready to get the ball on their heads. Maybe that would make a lot of sense. But for now, I even think Joao Pedro has a better chance at, you know, getting his head on the ball, even much more. He's a very good header as well as a guy who can play with his feet very, very well. So I just feel like right now, not necessary.
0: All right. Yes, we've seen 2 changes from Chelsea. Now Pedro Neto just in the box of Arsenal. Can he get something with that one? And the shot comes
1: from Malagusto.
0: That one has gone wayward. Yes, very wayward. Malagusto, who's just come on. We've also seen...
1: That was a very, very good chance.
0: And we've also seen...
1: Very, very good chance.
0: Pep Chaveria also coming for Chelsea. And Hato and Romeo Lavia are out of this game for Chelsea.
1: Now I don't understand what Xabi Alonso is trying to do. I mean,
0: because these are 2 defenders.
1: He just took in a midfielder and replaced him with 2 defenders. 2 of them are your former right backs in Rhys James, and I feel like he's trying to also shield his back 3, understandably, because he knows how really important how Arsenal has been able to exploit the back 3 so far, and it feels like maybe putting in Gusto and Rhys James, their defensive experience will do him a lot of good. And if you noted, like I rightly said, that it was going to be Gusto probably switching up that role and playing the wing back position. I'm not sure how that will play out. I think it's also switching with Pedro Neto. So anytime he goes to that position, Neto comes in a bit to try and receive the ball. But so far, if you notice, the moment Arsenal scored their second goal, Chelsea have now been the one holding off the ball. That's why I don't understand why he made that change for Lavia for Gusto. I really don't understand. But then maybe sometimes some coaches do not need to explain to us until they get results. And if the result really works out for him, it may just be that it's a genius move.
0: All right. Yes, go to Brila Media TV and
1: Kouma has an opportunity.
0: Copama, that one would not even disturb the goalkeeper. He didn't have to break any sweat to catch that one. Yes, you can go to Brila Media TV and join the watch along. You can see Ikukubalaku is there. That's talking about
1: the man of the people.
0: That's talking about Lambert.
1: The reason Lambert, for the watch along.
0: Ikukubalaku. Lambert is currently there. Joseph is there. You know, They are currently looking at that one. And it's 63 minutes gone. 63 minutes gone. Arsenal 2, Chelsea 1. And Arsenal now living dangerously because for Chelsea.
1: But I don't think that was smooth enough for Chelsea. They should have done that even better. But I feel like it was also a good and ambitious move from them. The 1-2 should have been quicker, faster, you know, just like what we saw with the Arsenal team. But like I said, Arsenal have been really, really good.
0: Oh, my dear, to me is in, she's in disbelief. She cannot understand what's going on with Chelsea. Yes, to me is in the watch part. She's in the watch along. Yes, to me is there. And Ikukubalaku is there. Joseph is supporting Arsenal anyways to win. I'm sure that Ikukubalaku is probably supporting Chelsea. And I know that KF, and I know very well that the man wearing a Chelsea jersey is obviously a Chelsea fan. He cannot wear a Chelsea jersey and be supporting Arsenal. And then to me also is a Chelsea fan, obviously. That's all happening on Brilla Media TV. Brilla Media TV. That's where the action is going down. 64 minutes gone. Arsenal 2, Chelsea 1. Let's take more of your calls now. Yes, hello. Yes, good evening. What's your name? Hello? Your name is what?
5: Ibrahim. Is Ibrahim that covers? You have to ask for something.
0: What is it?
1: What do you want to ask for?
5: That is what they are current match now. Right? What are they playing now?
0: Who?
5: Yeah?
0: Who is that?
5: Chelsea.
0: Chelsea. They are, I mean...
1: Arsenal 2, Chelsea 1. Are you listening to the radio?
0: Yeah, Arsenal 2, Chelsea 1. That's the scoreline. It's Arsenal 2, Chelsea 1. I mean, if you had waited a few minutes, you probably would have heard it again because, I mean, that has been a song. Yeah, we've been singing it.
1: That was another wayward one. Of course, I mean, that ball, if you check it in stadium barracks, you would definitely see the ball there. We were just trying to call one in, but it ended up shooting it way above the MAC line for the goalpost. And, of course, two new faces will be joining Arsenal on the team. Of course, Incapié and Zubimendi will be coming in to try and probably introduce some new tactics for the coach, of course, to match up what Xabi Alonso has been able to do. Because like I said, ever since Arsenal got the second goal, Chelsea have been the one dominating the play. And who knows, if they don't get something off, maybe get a third goal, it might be an equalizer for Chelsea Football Club.
0: All right. Yes, 66 minutes of football. It's Arsenal 2, Chelsea 1 as we speak. It's a free kick to Arsenal. And that's obviously against Chelsea. We've seen Martin Zubimendi and also Piero Incapié and Ricardo Calafiori walk off for Arsenal. While we confirm the second person will be walking off the pitch for the Gunners as they look to capitalize on the lead that they have right now. And the man himself, Miles Lewis-Kelly, who is, by the way, had a silent game, but a decent game, you'd say, so far in this game. Martins really comes in into that midfield, and then he has to obviously help out and partner with the likes of Martins Mendy, Martin Odegaard, and also Solis, who at the other end is also gotten an assist for himself today as this game continues. A free kick again to Arsenal, like I said, and, the tall man for the team is going to take the corner kick. That Declan Rice, that one was taking shot, not too much of energy with that one, and it feels like for Arsenal at this point they're also trying to just manage the game, because regardless of how much they know that they can actually go gun for gun against Arsenal,
1: against Chelsea,
0: they know that they also have to do everything possible to keep it clean defensively. They've considered a goal already. We'll see if they can concede one more. And for Arsenal and also for Chelsea, most importantly for Chelsea, the manager as talking about Xabi Alonso, has refused to bring in something creative in this game. Malo Gusto and Pep Chaviria are not the men that you want to rely on for your creativity, but I'm sure it's probably depending on Kopama. I mean, if Kopama has played 68 minutes of football and he hasn't given you so much, maybe you begin to question that one. But at the end of the day, I'm sure that the manager wants to keep some of his best leg on and see what can actually come, because players like Opama, even on their worst days, can find a way to get the job done for you, even when you don't think they can actually still do it. So that's what makes them special players in your squad. And but on the bench for Chelsea and can Arsenal
6: another
0: make it three?
6: Opportunity.
0: I feel like that turn wasn't necessary. I don't know if you saw that.
1: Yeah,
0: turn.
1: I mean, you should have taken it one time.
0: You should
1: time.
0: Have taken it one time. That turn was not necessary. I think that turn.
1: And if you really check the play now, that Arsenal, almost got a third goal. It's almost identical to what Zolis did the last time, cutting and just play a straight ball that would,
0: same thing will happen again.
1: Same thing. So Chelsea should watch out for it. They're already capitalizing on the fact that there's a lot of space in the middle to play through. And
0: there is that magical touch from Kai Havertz. He just touches it small and, it goes where he wants it to go to. And that was a big save, big save there from Emiliano Martinez, who could have easily considered his third goal of this game. And that would have been 6 goals.
1: In 2 matches.
0: Well, none of it, which is his fault anyway.
1: No, to be fair to him. The defense have been shambolic. They've been really shambolic. They've not really been able to reply the queries of the clubs that have played against them, especially against Brighton. I feel like they should have been much more... Okay, let's just say 2 goals, because one of the goals was an own goal. But they should have been much more compact. And so far, they're not looking like it. They've been gifting Arsenal opportunities, and it's almost like the team is always on the back foot anytime Arsenal come into the box. It's the final third.
0: All right, it's a corner kick right now for Arsenal. It's been taken. You call them the set piece FC,
1: and that was another corner kick. It just passed through the goalkeeper and the defense line and went to the like that was really, really close.
0: Yeah, and that was another save. That's another save from the goalkeeper.
1: Emiliano Martinez.
0: Emiliano Martinez, who was at the right place at that time.
1: It's even Rhys James. It's even Rhys James' head. Can you imagine the record Kai Havertz already has against Chelsea? It's as if he has a beef with Chelsea anytime he's played against them.
0: You guys, they sold him and they said that he was scoring one goal. And he decided that I will taunt you whenever I play against you.
1: Hmm.
0: Bukayo Saka now in the box and Odegaard.
1: And they've just been passing the ball finally. They will pass it back to Odegaard. Odegaard will give it back to what good display of a ball. 1-2, 1-2.
0: just another corner kick now to Arsenal. Martin Odegaard trying to put in a cross. 090-44-889. 090-44-889. Yes. 090-44-889. Arsenal fans, Chelsea fans, let's get your opinion.
1: 3 corner kicks in 2 minutes for Arsenal. Could this 5th corner kick?
0: Chelsea have 0 corner kicks.
7: Hello.
0: Yes, good evening. What's your name?
7: This is Abdulazak. Elias predicted 2-1 for Arsenal.
0: Okay.
7: And now we are in 2-1. Maybe we are going to add more 1 to become. To become 3-1, but for now, my prediction of earlier come to pass for now.
0: All right. Thank you so much. And that was good defending them from Arsenal. They were able to cut that threat short even before it became a problem for them. And you can see how they move as a bunch.
1: Offside for Arsenal. That was a very good one. Good save from Emiliano Martinez. That was a very, very close one. We should have been shouting goal. It was very close. Not enough power was, connected to the ball. But good positional awareness from Martinez. Otherwise, that ball would have just rolled into the net. And, of course, Chelsea could not take advantage of the counter-attack opportunity they had there.
0: Yeah, you would say that for Arsenal, all they need to do at this point is just maintain the pressure. Keep the pressure on the steady. And you probably can have yourself 3 points in the bag in this game. But then... Pedro Neto would disagree with that one because he has possession now and he crosses it in. That one cleared off and that one will later become not a throw-in. It was on the verge of becoming a throw-in before Rhys James came to the rescue of that one. And obviously, restarting play again in the defense. And they look to build again. That's talking about Chelsea. This is Morgan Rogers. He gives the pass to another man in blue. The cross comes out, but just the hand of the spine That's talking about David Raya, the goalkeeper of Arsenal. And when you look at the numbers, what the numbers are saying, you would say that the second half of this game has been poor for Chelsea.
1: Very poor.
0: Very poor. Coming into this half, they had three shots in the first half of the game. They've only had one shot on target. They've had three shots on target coming into the second 45 of this game. And now into the second 45, how many minutes played already into the second 45? Give or take 20 minutes thereabouts played, or 30 minutes played already. They have just one shot on target so far in this game. And they are yet to have any big chance in this game. That's talking about Chelsea. But then they move forward again. Pedro Neto dazzles. And that one obviously wouldn't disturb anybody because it was obviously sandwiched.
1: Chelsea need creativity up front. They need somebody who can, you know, be, who is much more dominant in a 1v1 position, because that's the kind of opportunity they've gotten. And Pedro Neto has not been able to do anything apart from, of course, that shot that he got that hit the bar towards the end of the first half. He has not been impressive. Koopmans has been marked out. Anytime he got the ball, you see players crowding him out, and he has not been able to do what he would want to do. The only time he gets opportunity to play the ball is when he's in the midfield, not when he's in the final third, where he can actually be more dangerous and, you know, prolific. But like I said, who are we? We are just the pundits watching from up front. The coach knows better. He knows how the game is right now, because he's watching it up close and personal. But I feel like Neto should maybe be excused for Estevao, who can, you know, cut in, do those run-ins that be very dangerous and give them the opportunity. These crossings are not working for them. Even if you're going to cross him, maybe take it a bit higher, so because you have tall defenders right there for Arsenal. Konsa, Gabriel, they will take care of it. So, but when you take it a bit higher, you know, maybe it might end up, just the way the corner kick, that free kick that got Chelsea their goal. And like I said, Estevao is getting the pep talk from Xabi Alonso, who might put him in very, very soon. And of course, we're seeing Jokeres warming up to get into the game.
0: All right. 75 minutes of football. Yes, you can actually go to Brilla Media TV. Brilla Media TV. That's where all of the action is going on. Yes, the watch along is happening there right now. Yes, Brilla Media TV. Ooh, good save there by the heads of Gabriel, because he had to put his life on the line for that one. That one probably, most likely, could have ended it to the back of the net. Yes, but like I said, I go to Brilla Media TV. That's where all of the action is currently going on. Yes, Brilla Media TV. And yes, you can be part of the action on that platform, because we have Joseph, we have Haji Sharaf, we have Lambert Ikukubalaku, one of Brilla, and also we also have Tumi, who's also there, who's a Chelsea fan, and other people, yes, who obviously have allegiance to one club or the other. Some people are it watching, some of them
1: I've been watching,
0: you know, depending on where it fits you right now. All right, right now as we go, Chelsea now pushing forward. It's giving the pass now to
1: Achimpong,
0: and that one was rebuffed. They are cleared out by the defense of Arsenal. Chelsea now dominating the play, just passing the ball from left to right, and the cross comes in. But David Raya would obviously save the team and come to the party, because that one has got into his hand, and Arsenal, planning to, you know, resume the pressure. That's going to be a free kick, man.
1: And a yellow card. Or is this his first warning? Maybe because it's his first warning, it will not be a yellow card. But that was not a nice display from Rhys James, who was just looking to get. Okay, that was not so bad. Of course, maybe he will pass for a warning. But our changes are about to happen, Femi.
0: Yes, we're about to see changes, because the man Demarco, Kai Havertz, the man who got the goal, yes, the first goal for them in this game, is being taken off of this game. Yes, in 50 minutes, he got the goal and been taken off. And then Vitor Gyökeres and Mikel Merino. Yes, Gyökeres was going to come in. He was already training. What's wrong with him?
1: No, I told you about the possibility of Merino coming in around 78th or 80th minute, because of his ability to position and get goals for Arsenal, you know. And that was spot on.
0: 090-44889. 090-44889. Yes. And Arsenal, Bukayo Saka. Maybe Nonny Maduka should come in. I think Nonny should come in.
1: I don't know. I think Bukayo Saka has been much more livelier than the first half in this second half. I feel like with the kind of attack he already has up front for him, Merino getting Yokores in Nonny Madueke, who is not so strong defensively, should just maybe stay on the bench for now. Saka can still support with the defense, and that would do them a lot of good, in my opinion.
0: All right, that's what we have with that one. Let's take calls and get your reaction. We're getting to the 80th minute of this game. Hello.
6: Hello.
0: Yes, welcome.
6: Hello.
0: Yes, good evening. Welcome.
6: Hello, good evening.
0: Go on. What's your name? Go on.
6: Hello.
0: Okay. Sorry, you're going to have to call back. Clearly, you cannot hear me. Yes, just do what to call me back. Call us back on 090-44,889.

0: And yes, sir. Yes. The corner kick has come for Chelsea. Most likely their first of this game, if I'm not mistaken. Yes. Yes.
1: Second.
0: Second of this game.
1: Yeah, second.
0: Yes, and we've seen five corner kicks to Arsenal, two to Chelsea. And Arsenal have had 9 shots on target in this game. 9. And their arrow high when it comes to shots on target has been
2: just
0: 4.
2: Two.
0: And they have 2.04 XG, while Chelsea have 0.26 XG. That's really poor for Chelsea, you would say. But then, one man has brought down Jao Pedro just at the edge of the center circle. That's Zubimendi, but Chelsea wouldn't care about that one because they are on the front foot attacking again. The cross comes in. Achimpong chases that one down, but it's going to be a throw-in to Arsenal.
1: I feel like the earlier he gets Estevao in, the better for him. He needs some level of bite. You know, Chelsea are now playing like a team that needs... And of course, rightly so, he takes out Pedro Neto. But this should have been done much earlier than now. Maybe 10 minutes is enough for the young Brazilian to make a difference. I do not think it's going to make any major change. But right now, it still counts for something. There's still 10 minutes to play. 9 minutes if you ask me right now, because it's already 81 minutes. But Arsenal need to be careful at this point. This is where they need to really, really show their defensive superiority, because if Chelsea get the second,